after this chestnut mare. 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

0: Good night, Grandpa.
1: Good night, Eddie. What a grandson. 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It can happen to you. If you're young and hard, for a time you will find to be narrow of mind. If you're young and hard, you can go to extremes with impossible schemes. You can laugh when your dreams fall apart at the seams, and life becomes exciting with each passing day. And love is even in your heart or on its way. Don't you know that it's worth every treasure on earth if you're young at heart?

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0: is the sound of your mates alive. 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It's the sound of saying, I got you, mate. 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It's the sound of mates getting home instead of here. Click your seatbelt, because you're twice as likely to be killed or seriously injured if you don't think.
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0: You call it Sputnik. You call it a miracle. We're standing on the threshold of the future. We gotta be the luckiest people who ever lived. After this moment that the three of us are sharing here together, nothing's ever gonna be the way it was, ever again. Do you guys realize that now we're gonna be able to do anything? Anything we ever dreamed of? What a time to be starting out. What a time to be alive.

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Dangerous rhythm. It's something daring.

there's a passion, the continental, an invitation to moonlight and romance. It's quite the fashion, the continental, because you tell of your

0: Which sound do you prefer? 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

You're listening to Radio Tyneside on Saturday, the 16th of May, 2026, which could only mean two things. Firstly, it was on this date in 1953 that Pierce Brosnan, the Irish actor, was born in Drogheda. And secondly, and possibly more importantly than that, Martin Green's back on your radio late. Welcome to the Weekend Early Breakfast Show.

So far, so good. 9 minutes past six across the Castle Gates hospitals and in the local community. Yaz, the only way is up. Jump down. And Bewitched, jump down. Okay, coming up, we'll be saying, look what you've said is the real origins of the phrase to bite the bullet. Now, we know if we bite the bullet, it is to endure a painful, unpleasant situation. We face up to adversity courageously. But where the dickens did the phrase come from? You'll find out. Also, we've got two tracks from our featured artist, a fascinating health fact that'll just make you say, now, Martin, no, I don't believe that. We've got a 70s up to 7 sequence, two songs back to back from the 1970 and 79, with both artist names beginning with the same letter. Before the end of the show, you and I will sit down for 1-to-1 as we go back to 1 year and play two songs that were both number ones. I've got some healthy news about being overweight, and also we'll be having a bit chat about having a cup of tea. And if you're putting the kettle on at this time of the morning, milk no sugar for me, please. Here's Gary Barlow.

0: sugar.
1: Gary Barlow, Miles Smith and Niall Horan and Harry Styles back to back at 6:20 across Newcastle and Gateshead's hospitals and in the local community. Every Saturday and Sunday, 6 to 8, it is the weekend early breakfast show here on Radio Tyneside, playing the best music. 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Mark Seaman has your lunch break at midday, including Mark's Million Seller, The One That Got Away, and the Saturday Smoocher. Elliot Clark in at 2 with the afternoon show. 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Do it now if you wish, but in the meantime, hey, who's this just come into the studio? Who is it? Who is it? Oh, that's who it is.

0: That is just one of those songs that puts goosebumps on your goosebumps, massages your ears, and just makes you go all over on a Saturday morning. It does it for me. I'm sure it does it for you. Tony Braxton, Unbreak My Heart. Detroit Spinners before that. It's Marta Green, keeping the Coney late. On the way in the next 30 minutes, we'll be saying, look what you've said, is the real origins of the phrase to bite the bullet. Yes, we know if we bite the bullet, we endure a painful, unpleasant situation. We face up to adversity. But where the dickens did the phrase come from? You'll find out before 7. Also, we've got two tracks from our featured artist and some healthy news about being overweight. News now, though, of something that's happening right here in Newcastle University, Saturday 13th of June, that you might like to get along to. It's the Discover Festival. 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It's the Discover Festival. It's happening in Newcastle University, Saturday 13th of June, from 10 until 4.
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You listen to Radio Tyneside Saturday morning, playing J.P. Cooper from 6 years ago. Little Bit of Love. Not that I'm one to gossip heavens to bets, you know, because, you know, loose lips do sink ships, but I think we know which little bit of love he wants. Oh, yes. Good morning to you, if you're currently on the night shift across the Castle Gates Air Hospitals. Good morning, how's it going? Going okay? Good, yes, I know, I've seen the time as well. Yes, you probably only got about another hour to go. You're over the hump, there is light at the end of the tunnel. And I'm going to play the next two tunes from our featured artist just for you. Ahead of that, though, we must say, look what you've said is our reveal origins of the phrase, to bite the bullet. Now, this expression is first recorded in 1891, but it might have come from the 18th century. Surgery on battlefields at this time was often without anaesthetics. So, to stop patients screaming and to give them something to focus on, they were given a lead bullet to bite on. So, to bite the bullet is to endure a painful, unpleasant situation courageously, to face up to adversity. Are you biting the bullet this morning? I hope not. Anyway, two tracks now from our featured artist. Our featured artist this morning are the Electro Light Orchestra. Living Thing will follow. Hold on tight. Good morning.

0: tonight at 6, it's Pure Country here on Radio Tyneside with me, Ian Hornsby. 2 hours of popular country favourites covering the past 60 years, including lots of crossover hits, which means lots of Elvis, Jim Reeve, Glen Campbell, Dolly Parton and many more, with memorable songs of tears and heartache, love and romance, drinking, divorce and perhaps worst of all, unrequited love. That's Pure Country this Saturday evening at 6 p.m. prompt. I don't want to start without you.
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Every Saturday and Sunday, 6 to 8, it is the Weekend Early Breakfast Show here on Radio Tyneside. Over the last 6 minutes and 28 seconds, you've enjoyed two songs back-to-back from our featured artist. Our featured artist were the Electric Light Orchestra. We started off with Hold On Tight, a top 5 from August 81, and we'll follow that with Living Thing, top 5 again, this time for November 76. Healthy news coming in here this morning. A new research has found that dieters who want to keep the weight off should walk 8,500 steps a day. Experts who compared a group of people dieting and exercising with a group dieting alone or not receiving any treatment found daily steps were crucial to preventing weight regain. Professor Marwan El Ghosh from a university in Italy said around 80% of people overweight or with obesity who initially lose weight tend to put some or all of it back on within 3 to 5 years. The identification of a strategy that would solve this problem and help people maintain their new weight would be of huge value. Professor El Ghosh and colleagues in Italy and Lebanon analysed 14 studies on the issue to look for themes. These studies included 3,700 people who were overweight or obese. And overall, 1,900 people were on lifestyle modification programs, including eating healthily and walking more. Another 1,700 people were either dieting alone or not receiving any treatment, and they acted as the comparison group. The programs had a weight loss phase followed by a weight maintenance phase where the aim was to keep the weight off. A person's daily number of steps was measured at the start of the trials, at the end of the weight loss phase, and at the end of the weight maintenance phase. Both groups of patients were found to have a similar step count at the beginning, indicating that they had similar lifestyles. Researchers found that overall, the control group didn't increase their number of steps and therefore did not lose weight at any time. However, the group following the lifestyle advice programs increased their step count to 8,400 a day by the end of the weight loss phase, losing about 4 kilograms or 8.8 pounds in old money. And at the end of the weight maintenance phase, these people were still walking and doing 8,200 steps a day, and they'd also kept most of the weight off. So there you go. The key to keeping the weight off is to walk 8,500 steps a day. Now, I think everybody says about walking about 8,500 steps. I'm going to do those 8,500 steps now in here in Studio 2 at Radio Tyneside while you're enjoying the Spice Girls with the question of the morning. Who do you think you are? Well, I'm Marlon Green. At least, I think that's who I am. I'm sure that's who I am. Yeah, definitely.

Spice Girls and the Crystals back-to-back on the Weekend Early Breakfast Show, Part 1. We're heading towards 7 o'clock and the latest news update. On the way in the second hour, I'll give you a fascinating health fact. A health fact that'll just make you say, I don't believe that, Martin. No way. We've got a 70s after 7 sequence. Two songs back-to-back from the 1970 and 79 with both artist names beginning with the same letter. The letter this morning is F. Yes, for Phenom. So, which two artists the 1970s am I going to play with their names beginning with F? Stick around if you can, you'll find out. Before the end of the show, you and I will sit down for a one-to-one as we go back to 1 year and play two songs that were both number ones. And we'll be having a bit chat about making a cup of tea. This is Cutting Edge Radio. You don't get this on other shows, I tell you. Could be a blessing in disguise, really. Tis the 7 o'clock on that latest news. Communards. This was their only number one top of the charts in August 86. Don't leave me this way. Please stay if you can.

Good morning. Welcome to the second hour of the Weekend Early Breakfast Show, part one. It's Martin Green, keeping you company late. 6 minutes past seven across Newcastle and Gateshead hospitals and the local community. Cliff Richard, We Don't Talk Anymore, and then came Bananarama.

It's Radio Tyneside at the weekend playing Bananarama and their version of the Steam hit, Na Na Hey Hey, Kiss 'em Goodbye. On the way in this hour, I'll give you a fascinating health fact. Yes, a health fact that will just make you say, I don't believe it up, Martin. We've got a 70s up to 7 sequence, two songs back to back from the 1970 and 79 with both artist names beginning with the same letter. The letter is F for Phenom. So, which two artists of the 1970s am I going to play with their names beginning with F? Stick around if you can, you'll find out. And before the end of the show, you and I will sit down for one-to-one as we go back to 1 year and play two songs that were both number ones. And we'll be having a bit chat about making a cup of tea. But it is Saturday, the 16th of May, 2026, which means today, Legally Blonde the musical is on in the Theatre Royal. There's a country music festival on in Newcastle. You can go on a park run in either Jesmond Dean or Leeses Park. It's National Learn to Swim Day. It's National Do Something Good for Your Neighbour Day. It's the penultimate day of Bike to Work Week. It's also the penultimate day of Mental Health Awareness Week. It's World Whiskey Day, National Barbecue Day, and Plant a Lemon Tree Day. It's day two of Be Nice to Nettles Week, and it's National Love a Tree Day. Maybe the same time as you being nice to nettles, you know. Kill two birds with one stone, so as to speak. Here's the Calls with a track from the album White Lights. I do what I like. Which is what the boss of the radio station would say about me all the time.

The Corps, Carrie Underwood and Jamie Cullum, back to back. 7:22 across the Castle and Gateshead hospitals and in the local community. Every Saturday and Sunday, 6 to 8, it is the weekend early breakfast show here on Radio Tyneside, playing the best music. Forewarned is forearmed, yes, we're just seconds away from our 70s after 7 sequence. But ahead of that, I just must give you a fascinating health fact. A health fact that'll just make you say, I don't believe that, Martin. Although on second thoughts, maybe I do. 80 hairs on your head are likely to fall off every day. 80 hairs on your head are likely to fall off every day. You see what I mean? You might be saying, yes, Martin, I do believe that. Now, you know me, I'm not one to gossip. Evans to Betsy, no, I just do not indulge in tittle-tattle, idle or otherwise. But I know some people who certainly have lost more than 80 hairs today. Maybe 800. That's all I'm saying. Morning, boss. Right, 70s after 7 sequence, two songs back-to-back from the 1970 and 79, with both artist names beginning with the same letter. The letter is F, yes, for Phenom. It's also F for free and F for four tops. Simple game, we'll follow this mega gem, this bee's niece, just the kibber's knickers of a tune. It's our 70s after 7 sequence, and this is track 1.

0: You've just enjoyed two songs back-to-back from the 1970 and 79 with those artist names beginning with the letter F. It was our 70s after 7 sequence. We started off with Free, All Right Now, top 3 from June 1970. And we'll follow that with The Four Tops, Simple Game, top 3 again, this time in September 71. It's Mark Green keeping the company for a few more minutes. Still to come, you and I will sit down for a one-to-one as we go back to 1 year and play two songs that were both number ones. And we'll be having a bit chat about making a cup of tea. But you can, of course, get in touch with Radio Tyneside anytime you wish by a variety of means. Yeah, you can give us a ring on 0191 220 789 and just leave a message on the answer machine. 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

Number one from 78, ABBA, Take a Chance on Me. Good morning to you. If you're finishing, I've just finished the night shift across the Castle Gate South Hospitals. Good morning. How was it? Was it all right? Yeah, well, you got through it. It's another one done and dusted. It's another one under your belt. I know you're doing handover on the wards, and of course you will want to get home and get some rest. But just before you go, can we talk about making a cup of tea? I bet you've had a cup of tea or two during the night, haven't you? Yeah, of course you have. Well, you know, sitting down to a soothing cup of tea and a biscuit is part of the British way of life, isn't it? Yet the traditional cuppa could soon start tasting worse because of climate change. Shock, horror, gasp, hold the front page. According to a report by Christian Aid, rising temperatures and worsening weather extremes in countries such as Kenya, India and Sri Lanka could make tea more bitter and less consistent in flavour. Even tea growers in this country are struggling to achieve consistent flavours because of climate change, while the impact worldwide is likely to be disrupted harvests, unreliable supplies and price spikes. Dr. Nihal Mittal, scientist at the Met Office, said, "Tea brands depend on delivering a stable and recognisable flavour profile. As climate variability increases, achieving that consistency becomes more challenging." Lucy George, who runs a small tea farm in South Wales, said that without stable weather, it was impossible to keep the taste of tea consistent. She said, "The seasons are less predictable with warmer winters, sudden late frosts, and irregular rainfall patterns. The balance that gives tea its depth, sugars, amino acids, and polyphenols is closely tied to stable growing conditions. When stability is lost, consistency becomes much harder to achieve." Christian Aid also warned the biggest impact will be on smallholder farmers and tea producers abroad who are already being hit by climate change, along with the rising price of fertilizer and fuel as a result of the war in Iran. It's calling for the development of more resilient tea plants and increased funding for producers to help them adapt to climate change. Claire Nasik Akello at Christian Aid said, "For generations, consumers have taken for granted that a cup of tea will taste the same day in, day out. What we are seeing is the beginning of a shift towards a harsher brew, with the risk that Britain's favourite drink becomes more bitter, more expensive and less reliable." So there you go, talking about cups of tea and, you know, owing to climate change, I'm afraid to say, trouble is brewing. And if you're making a cuppa, milk and no sugar for me, please. Thank you.

0: Scissor Sisters, I don't feel like dancing. And talking about climate change and unpredictable weather reminds me, did you have some very strange weather on Thursday? Or was it just at the greenhouse? Because it was sunny, and then suddenly went very dark, very black, and then it started to thunder, and there was some lightning and hailstones, none of which impressed Reggie the Cockapoo very much, because I was dog-sitting for him. You know Reggie the Cockapoo, yeah. The dog belonging to my favourite daughter, only daughter, and the son-in-law. So, yeah, so he was up at height, obviously, because suddenly there was this thunder, and the noise from the hailstones was nearly as bad as the noise from the thunder. And then after a few minutes, it just stopped, and then the sun came out again. So we went for a walk. I thought, how strange, how bizarre. So was it like that where you were? Or maybe it was just above the greenhouse. Who knows? Anyway, we're just 50 seconds away from you and I sitting down for a one-to-one. It's next.
1: 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We also have our Saturday Smoocher, one of those songs that the DJ played at the end of the night when the lights were turned down low. I'll also be playing The One That Got Away, a song you may well know but failed to make the charts. There's Mark's Million Seller and more. 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
0: Thanks, Mark. Yes, it is now time for you and I to sit down for one-to-one as we're about 1 year and play two songs that were both number ones. The year is 1973. The songs come from 10cc and David Cassidy. Daydreamer will follow Rubber Bullets. You and I having a one-to-one on Radio Tyneside, playing the best music. Good morning.

Over the last 7 minutes and 52 seconds, you've enjoyed two number one songs from 1973. You and I having a one-to-one. We started off with 10cc, Rubber Bullets, number one for 1 week in the June. And we'll follow that with David Cassidy, Daydreamer, number one for 3 weeks, this time in the October. And that's it. There is no more. Time has squeezed us dry. There's nothing left. I'm Morning Green. Have a superb Saturday, won't you? If you're lying there in hospital, please, if you can, get out of hospital today. Get back home to your family and friends. Enjoy the weekend with them. If, however, you think that's just not going to happen in the next 24 hours, join me bright-eyed, bushy-tailed, 6 o'clock tomorrow morning for the Weekend Early Breakfast Show, Part 2. Tony Crosby in at 10 with Saturday AM, but coming up at the 8 o'clock news update, the guy with really clean clothes, all the time he wears clean clothes, Daz Finley, says good morning Tyneside. I'm off now back to the greenhouse. I'm not quite sure what we're doing today, me and the Coroner's Green, but I know what we're doing this evening, because it is my favourite son-in-law's 30th birthday. He is a triplet, so him and his two sisters, well, they're all having a party somewhere in town. We're going into Newcastle tonight. This will be a once in a lifetime experience for me. I've no idea where we're going, but I'm sure we'll have a great time. It's just the thought of being out on a Saturday night. I will be here tomorrow morning though, I promise. I'll leave you with the Gibson Brothers. Daz is next. Have a great Saturday, won't you? Bye for now.

Beatles, The Ballad of John and Yoko. It's a question for another day, but I think we know who broke up the Beatles. Oh, come on. Have you not seen the Get Back documentary? Oh. I've never been to Liverpool. I really want to go. Pay my respects to the Beatles. Spend a night in the Cavern Club. Of course I'll have my picture taken with a Sellers statue. Of course I will. Remember that. Surprise, surprise. Sunday night on Tyne Tees. Many a time I'd be watching that, knowing that I hadn't done my homework. My homework had to be in. I did on the bus. I did on the bus to school tomorrow. Sunday telly was decent back there, wasn't it? I used to grow up with stuff like yourselves, Little House on the Prairie. Bullseye. Tell me something about Bullseye. How did it take Jim Bowen 2 minutes to count out 30 quid? I'll be back in 2 minutes, it'll take me 30 quid. It's 2 minutes left, I'll count out 30 quid. Harry Secombe's Highway. Ugh. Mama, I'll have me bath. Put the radio on top 40, will you? Oh, Bruno Brooks, Tommy Vance. Ah. Oh. That's life. I used to love That's Life. Always had a funny shaped carrot on, didn't it? It's always make me laugh. I don't know why. That's my sense of humour. Funny shaped vegetables make me laugh. Don't take me around Morrison's. I'm not coming around Morrison's working here, so don't ask me. The South Bank Show. Morton Green looks like an intellectual sort of bloke. How about he used to watch the South Bank Show? Thank you, Morton. He's back tomorrow from 6, just before Craig Fargo's Retro Rewind. Here we are then. 7 past 8, Saturday the 16th of May. Morning. Dazza's on.

0: I would like to think I'll always be young at heart. You know, laughing at wonky vegetables and Morrison's and being a fat middle-aged man and... Go on, push us in the trolley, go on.
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0: Starting off sunny and dry, it is beautiful across Newcastle City Centre at the minute as I look out the window. Second floor, third floor, I don't know where I am. See the Civic Centre? Beautiful. Yeah, starting off sunny and dry, but as the day goes on, I've got some bad news for you. It will cloud over with patchy rain moving in from the west. Highs are 13, lows are 6 degrees. We're going to live with that. Yes, the Peppa Pig Snoody is back in the wardrobe till November. My missus had the heat on last night. Broke my heart. I said, "Hey, putting heat on?" She went, "Yeah, I'm cold, ass." Oh, I'm going to have to take up knitting. I can't afford to put the lecky on in me. I'm going to knit a record again. Does anybody know? Is wool cheaper than electricity? That's a question I'm asking this morning. Kings.

0: Giacomo in the Oxfam shop.
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0: Keeps me awake at night if I didn't have Giacomo for me clothes. I must tell you about this. I pass this bloke walking his dog about two or three times a week. And every time I see him, right? The dog is taking him for a walk. It's one of them. This bloke is about 5'6". And the dog's like, I think it's like a bulldog. I mean, the dog's a kind of age. So see, to be fair. He's a, I would say 60s. I may be doing him an injustice here. And when the dog sees something like a pigeon on the ground or a stick, it'll start to speed up. Oh, it doesn't. It's a little old bulldog. It's not going that fast. But as it speeds up, like I say, he's only 5'6". His little legs are like Freddie Flintstone in the car. You know Fred Flintstone, when he gets in the car, he's gonna make the car move with his feet, legs like that. I seen him do that one. I had to laugh. I didn't want to make eye contact with him in case he was like, are you laughing at me, Pat? I've also seen the dog, you know when the dogs just put the brakes on and they just stand there and he's trying to pull the lead and the dog say, I'm going nowhere. You want a cup of coffee, son? You're going to have to wait. I ain't going nowhere. The bloke's got the patience of a saint. I mean, I don't know the bloke at all, but that dog must rule a roost, mustn't it? Oh. I bet it's in charge of the remote control and everything. Must be a man thing. I've got to have the remote control next to me. Love the remote control, me. What did we do before remote control? Oh, turn the telly on, what were those?

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1: Morning, Daz is on. The phone line's open if you want to give me a ring. Say hello. You know me. I'm easy as an old boot on a Saturday morning. I come in, play a few records. Me and you will have a chat. That's about it, really. 0191-220-789. 0191-220-789. If you do call us more, and I will pick it up during the records, of course I will. 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And email studio@radiotyneside.co.uk. Yeah. FA Cup final this afternoon. 3 o'clock kickoff, traditional. Man City v Chelsea. It doesn't feel like FA Cup final day. So love it. The build up, everything. Watching celebrities play snooker. Tony Gubber on the bus. Oh, them were the days. I'm not really bothered these days, as long as it's a good game. In fact, I don't know whether I'll see it. We're talking about going out for a couple of drinky poos or something. It'll be on somewhere. As a kid, I was always allowed a brown ale shandy on cup final day. I know, I'm a Geordie, I apologise, I've just said I drink shandy. Now and again. Please forgive me. But there's nothing more refreshing than a brown ale shandy. And it is the best beer to make a shandy too for me. Brown ale shandy, that's the future.

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0: The North Oblin Miners Picnic. It's happening at Woodhorn Museum, Asherton. Saturday the 13th of June. It'll soon be here, between 10 and 5. It's a fun family day out celebrating our coal mining heritage. There's loads going on, children's activities, there's live music, street theatre, food stalls, and loads more. If you want more info on that, it's 0191 277 2410. 0191 277 2410. The Northumberland Miners Picnic. It's a free event, Woodhorn Museum, Asherton, Saturday the 13th of June, between 10 and 5. Stick it in your diary. Sounds like a great day out, that.
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0: I was going to go to the pictures today and see the Michael film. I'll go to the pub instead. I will get around seeing it. Probably when it comes on Netflix, something like that. This is rarely played Michael Jackson, Girlfriend.

My mate Mickey Handy's been in touch this morning. He says, Daz, you've got to go and see the cinema, surround sound and all that. I know, I feel as though I should. Off the Wall album, that, wasn't it? Girlfriend, sure it was. Off the Wall still beats the Thriller album, for me anyway. By about that much. You know, some Saturday mornings, nobody gets in touch and I don't see anybody. It's lovely this morning in Newcastle. I thought, oh, I'll have a walk in. It takes me about an hour. This car pulls up beside me and there's my mate, Chrissy. He says, Daz, how are you? Jump in. I'll give you a lift. Nice seeing him. Tony Crosby's in the building. He's looking like a bronzed Adonis. He was in the south of France last week. He's looking well. Lovely and tanned. I mean, even without a tan, if me and Tony Crosby stood next to each other and you said to her, you were asked the question, which one goes to the south of France and which one goes to Blackpool for the holidays? I'm fat, bald, 20s down. No contest. Craig Fargo's been in touch. He's back on the radio tomorrow, 8 o'clock, Retro Rewind. And Benidorm Tommy has rang. Lives in Fleetwood. He's a proper Scouser. It's the first time I've ever talked to Tommy. We've texted each other when I was on another radio station. Known each other about 2 or 3 years. First time I've spoken to him. So, yeah. Right, 29-9. You know me, I love a little bit of a ramble on Saturday morning. So we do a 3-track flashback. 3 records, 1 year. You know the score. If you fancy it, have a pop of the year. If you don't, hey, that's fair enough. Nothing to give away. Me and Fargo should get some weekend mugs to give away. Something like that, don't we? Anyway, in the meantime, all I'm asking this morning is what's the naughty air, please? I'm going to do it. Ready? Hey, Charlie, what do horses eat?

0: Have you got it yet then? Stay there, please. Your third and final track, 32
1: here's
0: seconds.
1: Here's Alex, pedalling off to work. And here's Nikki, driving off for a morning coffee. 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
0: Your third and final track. What an intro this is.

0: sung one in, Charlie Rich, The Most Beautiful Girl in the World. Song two, Ace, How Long. And you just heard song three, Wings Jets. The year was 1974. Hey, well done if you got that. You can be on my team at the pub quiz. What's our team name going to be? Quizzy Rascal. Well, if I'm on your team, I've seen on Crime Watch. I used to go to the club on a Sunday morning. It used to be a domino card that used to go about. If I'm Spartacus, would your domino cards, double blank, 22. I'm Spartacus. The whole club would be gear. I'm Spartacus. What about this for a quiz team name? Ken Dodd's Dad's Dog's Dead. You try saying that. Wherever you're now, in the house, maybe not in the car, at work, in the kitchen, whatever you're doing, try saying that. Ken Dodd's Dad's Dog's Dead. It's impossible to say that fast, impossible. I missed out on seeing Ken Dodd. I always wanted to see Ken Dodd. I reckon he used to go on for about 3 or 4 hours right down my street. Radio Tyneside, 17 to 9. What time is it now? 17 to 9. After 9, it's Big Dazza's happy hour. It's an 80s soul weekend.
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2: He's currently cooking bacon sandwiches, is how far go he is.

Janis Ian, Fly Too High. And Simply Red, Something Got Me Started. So last Saturday afternoon slash night, I met up with a few ex-work colleagues I still keep in touch with. I went out at 4:30. And I rolled in at 10 o'clock, which is good for me, with curry rice and chips, which I put on the kitchen bench. And my missus was like, Simply Red and concerts just started. It's on BBC Two. Just magnificent. I didn't get me takeaway till after midnight. Two artists that sound exactly like the records. Simply Red and the Bublé. Unbelievable. Yeah, so after 9, happy hour, 80s soul weekender. And we'll talk Eurovision, or maybe not. I'm not a fan, I'll be honest with you. I ain't a fan of Eurovision. I love music, but that, nah, not for Big Daz.

Oh, come on, it's a great song. What a way to start a happy hour 80s soul weekend. Whispers and the beat goes on. I know a few people who go on. I think we've all got them people who know our lives who go on. You know what I'm saying? I've been known to dive into a doorway, pop into a shop. I saw you yesterday, you know, Daz. What do you mean you saw us? Hayden behaved the big Nick, that section prime, aren't he? I was just having a look. I can't explain. Let me put it out there. The size of me, I'm a bit of a security guard magnet. Oh, the security guards love me. I mean, can a man not wear a donkey jacket in the middle of summer with pockets sewn into it? I think I must give off Robin vibes. I don't think I look like a shoplifter. Maybe I do. The security guards think I do. Yeah, they're only doing their jobs. When I'm looking at the baby sham. I haven't had a baby sham for ages. Last week I was talking about QC Sherry. This week, baby sham. Saturday night, Eurovision's on. Let's get the baby sham out. Ooh, stop it. Go on. Saturday the 16th of May. Coming up to 9 past 9. Radio Tideside. Morning Daz is on. Oh, bit of a croaky voice. Hope it's not man flu. Big Dazzle's Happy Hour 80 So Weekender.

0: Kid Creole and the Coconuts. Annie, I'm not your daddy. Jeremy Kyle. There you go. There's Dazzle's hit for today. Morning to Marky Mark. He's locked in at the towers. He's got Radio Tyneside on. Morning, Mark. Thank you. Thanks for listening. I must play Stool Pigeon, Kid Creole. Stool Pigeon, na-cha-cha-cha.
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0: Beautiful at the minute across Newcastle upon Tyne, sunny and dry start, but as the day progresses, cloud and patchy rain moving in from the west, highs are 13, lows are 6 degrees. My purple speedos are lying in the drawer looking sad. Seen them this morning. It's still a bit chilly. I'm like, lads, not yet. I'll put you on. You know the rules, 27 degrees and rising, then I'll get the speedos on. 6'5", 20 stone, big Daz and a pair of speedos. There's a thought for the weekend. That'll keep you going. You're more than welcome. That's the service we provide. Radio Tyneside. Put that image at the end. Roberta Flack, Donny Hathaway, back together. Unbelievable.

What a thrill. Play this wonderful late 70s, 80s soul music on the wireless on a Saturday morning. Sunshine and love it. Back together again. Now, there was two Change records I had a look at, and I plumped for this. The Glow of Love never gets played on the wireless, does it? Dazzle's playing it. 18 past 9, Radio Tyneside. It's an 80s soul weekend until 10.

Glow of Love, Luther Vandross, Change, Glow of Love. It's the Eurovision Song Contest tonight. Are you having a Eurovision party? Me neither. I'm not that trendy. Now you know me, I love music, love it. I can't be doing with that. God, I'm sorry. Each to their own. I know it's only once a year. I mean, even they've made the scoring complicated now. You know, back in the old days, 1 to 12. Let's go live to Rita in Spain. UK, Nilpois. If Bucks Fizz was a UK entry, I'll watch it. I'd watch it, definitely. Eurovision, I would say, is more like popular than more than it's ever been. I'd scrap it, me, I would. I'd scrap it for I'd still call it Eurovision. For a Jaffa cake eating contest. I'd watch that for 4 hours. Watch it, Daz. I'll be the UK entry. Big Daz UK, 12 points. Thank you very much. Singing competition. So 2025, that. Have you ever dipped a Jaffa cake into a cup of tea or coffee? Oh, yeah. It's just tremendous. I mean, I know I'm a grown man, but I still eat a Twix. You know what I'm going to say, don't you? I take the caramel toffee off and I bite the chocolate around the outside. Let's leave the biscuit bit. I'm a grown man. James Ingram, he got together with Michael McDonald. And when two legends get together and they produce something remarkable. Oh, so pleased he ever be there.

0: Mr. Crosby has just popped his head in the door. He says, "Dad, makes me melt this song." I said, "Tony, I agree with you." Talking of Tony, the bronzed Adonis, he's back. He's back from his holidays. Get in.
1: 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We'll have our usual pop quiz, we'll dip into the birthday file, we'll have an album from a year gone by, top-selling album in the UK, one that you might have in your collection, a look at the traffic and travel, up to date with the latest weather, and one or two requests along the way. 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
0: Thank you, Tom.

loose ends hanging on a string. Buried home, Tommy's been back in touch. He says, Daz, I'm not a big fan of Eurovision. Me and you both buried home. Yeah, happy hour. We do it between 9 and 10 on Saturday morning. 80s soul weekend. All these records I'm playing are from a time where you could get a bag of Tudor crisps. Canny bag of Tudor. During that record day, I've typed into Google Tudor crisp flavours. Spring onion. Oh, I remember them, lovely. Tomato sauce. Nice. Beef. Beef flavoured crisps. Do you remember there was a time you could get hedgehog flavoured crisps? They just tasted of beef. Imagine bringing a hedgehog flavoured crisps out in the world we live in now. What? Smoky bacon, very nice. Tudor also brought out gammon and pineapple. I can't remember them. Mild curry, I used to love a curry crisp. Lamb and mint sauce, nice one. Now, here's two flavours that I can't remember. Do you remember kipper flavoured crisps? Yeah, I said kipper. I hope they were Krusty kippers. I'll be all over them. I would love to taste a kipper crisp. And the other one, I'm like, according to Tintin, that this is, Tudor brought out chocolate flavoured crisps. Can't think of anything worse. There are some things in life that should be left alone, and that's one of them. Crisps. Chocolate flavoured crisps. I love saying that. I do love chilli chocolate. Oh. You know, you get the sweetness of the chocolate, and then you get the hint of chilli. The hint of chilli. Very nice. I think Lindt do it. Hotter the better for me. 26 to 10, Radio Tyneside, Colonel.

0: 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So you could fail a police drug test days later.
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Steve Arrington. So real. I was watching the news last night and it came up. There was a report on saying David Beckham is now a billionaire. Do you think he knows what a yellow sticker in a supermarket means? Victoria, these Jaffa cakes. I got a date tomorrow, only 20 pence. Shall I get them? Not a chance. Would you still look for bargains if you were a billionaire? Nah, come on, of course you wouldn't. I'd love to see David Beckham in the middle aisle of Aldi. Buying a car mat for his front court, I'd love to see that. Shaka Khan's on.

You see that on there? There, goosebumps him. It's the way she delivers that line. A love so deep, we cannot measure. Oh, Shaka Khan, love ya. Nobody, 14 to 10, Radio Tyneside. More of Daz is on. Let's have a look at the rest of today and tonight's schedule of Radio Tyneside. He's back and he's brought the weather with him at the minute. Beautiful in Newcastle. Tony Crosby, the bronzed Adonis. He's back Saturday AM. All the usual features. He hasn't told me what the classic album is this week. Keeping it a surprise. Tony will get you through till 12. Mark Seaman's here with a lunch break. He'll have all the features. Mark's Million Seller, the one that got away in the Salad of Smoocher. Elliot Clark, he's in charge of the afternoon show, 2 till 4. Backtrack, if you love your 60s and 70s, this is a show for me and you. Mr. Jeff Lyle, he's your host. And please be prompt, Ian Hornsby's on the air, Pure Country, 6 till 8. He'll tell you off if you're late. I'm just saying, that's all. Stephen L, back to the 90s, 8 till 10. Gary Richardson, as usual, he's on the late shift. And if you can't get the peepees, night sounds to keep you entertained through the night.

tune, Shalimar. There it is. What took us so long to find each other, baby? We love you, baby. Told you, I look like a Geordie Kojak. Middle of May, I got caught in a hailstorm shower. It was a Tuesday afternoon in Newcastle. Woof. I mean, I've got a baldy head. Have a listen to that. That's me baldy head. Some of them are hailstones. Didn't half hurt. Some of them managed to get behind me ears and all. Don't know what all that's about. Now, what I look like, I've got tattoos, right? I haven't got a what. But I've always fancied getting a tattoo. And I always ask the same people, the same questions as some people who've got tattoos. I'm like, does it hurt? Is it the outline that hurts or the colouring in? Give me different answers. But you know them hailstones bouncing off my baldy head? It's really put us off getting a tattoo. I couldn't help but think, I mean, they were rattling off my head, honestly. I couldn't help but think, I'm like, I wonder if this is how it feels, get the tattoo. Put me right off. I was going to get the Tyne Bridge, the Newcastle badge, I was going to get all sorts. I think I'm just going to start off with a little Winnie the Pooh. No honey pot. Just a little Winnie the Pooh. I haven't decided where I'm going to get it yet. I'll tell you, I'll let you know. I'll play-

Well, that is it. Time for me to go. Thank you if you've listened this morning. Appreciate it. Ta. Loved playing these 80s Soul Weekend of tunes. Tony's next Saturday AM. I'll meet you back here 8 o'clock next Saturday morning. You have a good week, right? It's bank holiday next week. Got something special lined up for you. Have a good week. Lionel Richie to play us out. Ta-ta.

Not so much the new kid in town. Old bloke is back. Everybody's talking. There's a new kid in town. I've only been away a week. And hit all the buttons in the wrong order there. Apologies for that rather confusing start to the show. But a lovely song, New Kid in Town, Eagles. Tony back behind the microphone for a couple of hours. Thank you to Daz for another. Oh, the music that Daz plays just is just absolutely fantastic. A1, love it. Love listening to Daz on a Saturday morning. Welcome. Saturday AM through until midday today.

0: That's about 6 or 7 years old now. Just sing your song. That's Dido, and it was called Just Because. 10 past 10. Tony here back in the chair for a couple of hours. Thanks to Tony Sloan for looking after things last week, and I gather it was a very good job done as usual by Tony. Thank you for that, Tony. Back from France, from a lovely, lovely week. It's a marvellous place, the south of France. If you've not been, you must go. Fantastic. You can get a cheap flight from Newcastle out there, and you're in the sunshine. You're in Nice. Monaco is just 2 or 3 stops on the train. You've got Italy just a few further stops along. It's just lovely. Cannes the other way, Antibes. Oh, some fantastic places down there. So yeah, we had a lovely, lovely time.
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0: It's sunny at the moment and bright skies, but I'm told that outbreaks of mainly light rain will reach us around mid-afternoon, spreading east to all areas. Maximum temperature 14 Celsius. Tonight, the rain clearing east overnight over the North Sea, mostly dry conditions, clear spells following, possibly a few showers arriving from the hills in the west, and minimum temperature 5 Celsius. Sunday, sunny spells. Isolated showers, again across the hills. These may move frequently eastwards, locally heavy, and a small chance of hail or thunder as well on Sunday afternoon. Maximum temperature 14 Celsius. Yeah, one or two tales from France coming up a bit later on. Good time though. Paul Carrick now.

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It's my life. Talk Talk. That's been cropping up a few times on our playlist. I'll have to keep an eye on that to make sure we're not repeating it too frequently. Yes, so back from a nice week in France. The long-range forecast before we went wasn't very good. It just looked like rain every day and cloud. When we landed at Nice Airport from Newcastle, we flew through a storm, so it was quite a rocky old landing, you know, the plane going left and right and dropping and going up. No. So that was a nice experience. We landed in absolutely torrential rain, and just walking, you know, from the plane to the terminus, soaking wet. We landed a couple of hours late as well, and all the transport had closed for the night. But after that, from the next morning, we just got clear blue skies and lovely temperatures in the 20s the whole time, which was really, really good because it hadn't been forecast. A few things I noticed in France, which I can tell you about a bit later on. Firstly, though, let us get into our quiz, our 10-20 quiz. It's now 10-19 virtually. Can you identify the opening words of a 1984 song which begins, "Daylight turns to moonlight, and I'm at my best, praising the way it all works and gazing upon the rest"? I'll just give you those lyrics again. The opening lyrics of a 1984 song, "Daylight turns to moonlight, and I'm at my best, praising the way it all works and gazing upon the rest." If you can't get it just yet, we'll give you a couple of clues in about 10 minutes, and then we'll have the answer and the record itself. Say 22:11 if you can stick around for that. It's worth waiting for. It's a great song. One thing I noticed in France, a bar called Foam on the old port in Nice, you could serve your own beer. You just put your credit card on the little tap thing and used the screen, and you could pull yourself a pint. Since we were five. Interesting development. She was so pretty. Emma was a star in everyone's eyes.

hot chocolate, Emma Emily. Not being one for going out in Newcastle these days. Those days are gone, ship sailed. Do we have self-service beers in Newcastle in the bars? You just literally lay your card on the pad, on the touchpad. You choose from the screen, touch screen, what beer you want. And out it comes. It pours the exact amount. You don't have to do anything. This is what's happening in France. I'm all for pubs trying to save money because the being in the pub industry is a tough call at the present time, isn't it? With two pubs a day closing, apparently, across the UK. So that would be a way of saving money. I don't know if we've got those gadgets already, but yeah, they've got them in France. You can serve yourself. The only thing is, if you've had too many, then no one's monitoring that. If you just leave your credit card on the thing, who's monitoring whether you should be going home and not keep serving yourself? But anyway, it's just one of the things I noticed over in France this week. A few other things too, which I might get into. This is Warwick Avenue, and this is the lovely Duffy.

0: Quick hello to everybody at Billingham Golf Club on Teesside, and thank you very much for your hospitality yesterday. We had our lads away golf day yesterday. It was bitterly cold. It was surprisingly cold. I'd left Whitley Bay in shorts, bright sunshine, and we drove down to Billingham for 10:30 in the morning or something. And when I got to Billingham, it was so cold. It was a north wind. It was pretty biting. So I ended up having to buy a pair of long trousers at the golf shop. It was just so cold. But thanks to everyone for Billingham Golf Club for a lovely day of hospitality. Very nice people down there.
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0: We've asked you to identify the opening words of a 1984 song which begins, "Daylight turns to moonlight and I'm at my best, praising the way it all works and gazing upon the rest." Hopefully you've got it now. But if not, the clue is it's the fifth single to be released by this UK band and the first from the band's debut studio album, Café Bleu. 1984, Café Bleu. Do you remember the group on that? We'll have the song at 22:11 today. Here's a track from an album that was released last year by the fabulous Doobie Brothers. The album was called Walk This Way.

Michael McDonald, Doobie Brothers, Speed of Pain, from the album Walk This Way. One of the other things, this is one of the irritations about going on holiday to the south of France. The French government don't seem to have got the message across that smoking is bad for you. And simply everybody down there seems to smoke. And the annoying thing is, you know, it's a lovely evening. The sun is out. It's 25 degrees. You're sitting under the parasols in a restaurant outside, just watching the waves roll in and the planes land in Nice Airport out there. And then, you know, all the tables around you, your food's just arrived, and all the tables around you, everyone starts lighting cigarettes and smoking, and there's suddenly a clouds of smoke, which I absolutely detest. And because you're outside, I guess the law must be that they're allowed to do it. But it just isn't my cup of tea. So that's one of the things that I disliked. French people smoke too much. They do. And they don't mind doing it while you're eating your meal. They don't care. And all the clouds of smoke come across. That's the rant off me chest. Other than that, there's plenty of good reasons to holiday in France this year. Okay, back to the Motown label, the Detroit Spinners. I'll be around.

Originally called the Motown Spinners, they left Motown for pastures new, and they found they couldn't use their name Motown Spinners anymore. So they changed it to Detroit Spinners. It was a lovely song from the 70s called I'll Be Around. Our quiz from 10:20 this morning was, can you identify the opening words of a 1984 song which begins, daylight turns to moonlight and I am at my best, praising the way it all works, gazing upon the rest. And by way of a clue, we said it was the fifth single to be released by the UK band and the first from the band's debut album, Café Blue, 1984. I wonder if you recognise the lyrics. You'll know this tune, surely, won't you? It's a Style Council.

So it was 1984, was Style Council. That was the answer to our lyrics this week. Lovely song. Don't hear that one enough on Radio Tyneside. It's called My Ever-Changing Moods. And it's 18 minutes from 11. We'll keep it nice and gentle, shall we? Katie Melouette. And this is a nice song from a few years ago now. It's called Joy. 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

0: Quarter to 11 on the dot, Radio Tyneside, 93.6 FM, DAB, smart speaker, online, and to the hospitals on the Spark Entertainment System, Channel 1. There we are, to the RVI, the Freeman, and the Queen Elizabeth Hospital. And coming up next, we have the birthday file.
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1: 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Today is the 16th of May, 2026. And if you celebrate your birthday today or know someone who does, then we send all our best Radio Tyneside birthday wishes across our airwaves to you. You'll celebrate along with Hazel O'Connor, the British singer, songwriter, and actress, indeed, who became famous in the early 80s with songs like Eighth Day, Decadent Days, and Will You, as well as starring in the film Breaking Glass. She was born today, 1955, making her 71. English songwriter and record producer Nicky Chinn is 81, and together with Mike Chapman, he had a string of hit singles in the UK and America in the early 70s and early 80s, including several international number one records. The duo wrote hits for Susie Quattro, Mudd, Smokey, Tina Turner, Huey Lewis, Tony Basil, and The Sweet. Loads of hit singles for The Sweet, written by Nicky Chinn and Mike Chapman. This is just one of them. Wigwamba.

I wonder how long it took to write those lyrics. Wigwam bam shamalam. They're quite deep, aren't they? Nicky Chinn, 81. Happy birthday, Nicky Chinn, today. He also wrote this song.

So Chris Norman from Smokey and Susy Quattro, together with a song written by Nicky Chinn, who is 81 today, written by a co-writer also, Mike Chapman. So a lot of success in those days for those bands with Chinn and Chapman songs. Glenn Gregory, born today 1958, is the English singer-songwriter and multi-instrumentalist whose music career spans more than four decades. He was in prominence, it came to prominent position with the early 80s hit Heaven 17 band Temptation, new wave and synth pop, six top 40 singles altogether, Temptation being the biggest. And Glenn Gregory is 68 today. Born in Ireland, now an American citizen, Pierce Brosnan is 73 today. He was the fifth actor to play 007 from 1995 to 2002, starring in GoldenEye, Tomorrow Never Dies, The World Is Not Enough, and Die Another Day. Finally in the birthday file, the American soul singer Janet Jackson is 60 today. Let's play Runaway to celebrate Janet's 60th birthday.

0: Janet Jackson 60 today. Happy birthday. Okay, listen very carefully to the next message.
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3: From the Sky News Centre at 11, the Labour Party starting the process of selecting a candidate for the Makerfield by-election after Andy Burnham was given the go-ahead to put his name forward. Labour's ruling body will get behind one of those who throw their hat into the ring on Thursday. Current MP Josh Simon stood down to allow the Greater Manchester Mayor to try to get back to Westminster. Communities Minister Alison McGovern's told the Progress think tank's conference what's required if someone comes forward to challenge Sir Keir Starmer for the leadership.
4: Too often, I think we've been caught up in the wrong kind of battle. It's a battle of ideas that's needed, not a battle of personalities.
3: A huge policing operation is taking place in London as tens of thousands are expected to take part in two protests in the city. A Unite the Kingdom rally and a pro-Palestinian event are both being held. Elsewhere, a man's died after being attacked by a shark off the coast of Western Australia. The 38-year-old was bitten at Horseshoe Reef, around 20 miles west of Perth. Police say he was brought ashore but couldn't be saved. Meanwhile, Donald Trump says Abu Bilal al-Manuki, the second in command of the terror group ISIS, has been killed in a joint US and Nigerian operation. The president claims he was the most active terrorist in the world. 37 matches of the Scottish Premiership season played before this, but for Hearts and Celtic, it all comes down to this afternoon. Hearts are 1 point ahead before their final day showdown at Parkhead. They haven't won the title since 1960. John Robertson is Hearts' all-time leading goal scorer.
5: Seize the day, seize the chance. What an opportunity to every single one become legends of the football club. It's just another title for Celtic. That's all it is. Be 14 and 15 for them. But for Hearts, this is unique. This is an opportunity that doesn't come along very often.
3: And Eurovision's final takes place in Vienna this evening. It will feature a medley of classic songs to celebrate 70 years. That's the latest. I'm Imani Rana.
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5 past 11. Sending that one out to Mark, one of our regular listeners in Melbourne, Australia. This is most of the time. He likes that one. And he asks, did I know it was possibly written following the sad demise of John Lennon? I didn't. I didn't know that at all. I had no idea. I must listen closely to the lyrics. I had no idea about that, Mark. Thank you for that. Okay, Tony till 12 today. It's Saturday AM. It's a beautiful morning on Tyneside. The sun is streaming in here to Studio 2 at Newcastle University Students' Union Building. We've got some fab music between now and 12. It doesn't stop there, because Mark Seaman's in at 12 for the lunch break, and he has some equally tremendous songs. This is Stevie Wonder.

0: Stevie Wonder.
1: He's Mr. Know-It-All.
0: 11:10. So there I was a few days ago in this French supermarket. It was one of those sort of like, you know, like a 24-hour express little shop, you know. And, I try my best to speak French. So at the counter, at the bread counter, I asked for deux croissants et du pain and pointed out the particular baguette that I wanted to buy. And this very nice gentleman behind the bread counter said, thanks for trying the French. And he says, it's actually lovely when English people try French. It's lovely on the ear to French people. English people trying to speak French is apparently lovely on the ear. I think it's the other way around. You know, when French people speak English to you, there's something nice about that. But he said it's also the other way around. I wonder if that's true or not. If you go to France and you try your French, are you appreciated in trying the French? I suppose a lot of holidaymakers don't really, you know, they don't really try it. They'll just talk English, I guess. It does happen. I've done it a few times.

0: 1967, it's the first cut is the deepest, song written by Cat Stevens. Remember that name from the past, Cat Stevens. First cut is the deepest, and that was from P.P. Arnold. Just to excuse the door slamming there. Bright and chilly start, cloud will increase this morning. Outbreaks of mainly light rain reaching the Pennines around mid-afternoon, and then spreading east to all areas. Maximum temperature 14 Celsius today. Tonight, rain will clear east overnight. Mostly dry conditions and clear spells. But then a few showers will arrive from the Pennines. It's going to drop to 5 Celsius tonight. Sunday, much the same. Sunny spells, but then some isolated showers late afternoon. Heavy showers possibly, with chance of some hail and thunder too. And the maximum temperature for Sunday is 14 Celsius.
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0: Got an album for you this week. We feature on an album from history, and it's the number one album from this week, 35 years ago. Couple of songs from that for you to enjoy from about 11:30. So, top album, the number one UK album from 35 years ago this week. Two songs from it. I shall keep you in suspense a little longer. Meanwhile,

0: to Black Amy Winehouse. I should.
1: I probably have this program sponsored by the French Tourist Board. The number of mentions about features about France from a holiday last week. But one thing I wanted to mention is trains are brilliant. You can get the train. It's cheap, cheerful, and you can get along to Italy. We went to a place called Ventimiglia in Italy. It was about 5 or 6 or 7 stops on the train, and that was lovely. A nice day out in Italy for us. And it's so reasonable to get on the train. However, the particular train we got on from Nice town centre to Ventimiglia, there was just so many people waiting for it. There was loads and loads and loads of tourists, and it was fairly crushed. It was just about as bad as when the match comes out at Newcastle on the Metro, if you've experienced that. But then all of a sudden the peeps went for the doors to close on this train, and there was another surge of another few hundred people to try and get on the train. So that was a bit difficult. But yeah, the trains are very good. You can get along right along to Marseille along the coast for one price. It was all pretty good. However, if you're looking at your phone when you're abroad and you know you want to make sure you don't get a big data bill when you get back, most of the networks, France is free, just use your UK data. Italy is free, use your UK data and stuff. But in between, you go through Monaco on the train. And when you get to Monaco, you get an alarm on your phone to say, do you realise you're in Monaco now? And it's going to cost you £93 per gigabyte of data, which I thought was scandalous. So quickly had to go into flight mode as we went through Monaco station. So that's worth thinking about. France, use your UK data on most networks. Italy's the same. But if you go through Monaco, it's more expensive. Got to make sure you put flight mode on for that bit. Radio Tyneside, Saturday morning, 22 minutes after 11, very shortly. And this is Milky.

0: 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So you could fail a police drug test days later.
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0: Be banned from driving for a minimum of 12 months.
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0: That's Jamie Cullum. It's called Don't Give Up On Me on Radio Townsend. 28 minutes after 8. Hello to Kathleen from Cramlington. Kathleen's just been on the phone. She's taken that very same train journey along the French coast. She particularly liked Menton, or Menton, we would say, I guess, from the spelling, but Menton. And also when she was in Monaco, she visited the tomb of Princess Grace. So nice to hear from you, Kathleen. Hope you're having a good day. And thank you for tuning our way to Radio Tyneside. On to the event guide at very nearly 11:30. We approach 11:30. Sunderland Empire, Monday the 5th to Saturday, 27th of June. There's matinees at 2:30 and evening performances too. Tickets from £23.95. It's Yes We Can, a golden opportunity to enjoy the eye-popping world of the Moulin Rouge, where bohemians and aristocrats rub shoulders and revel in electrifying entertainment. The Mail on Sunday said it's sheer high-octane energy. The musical has received 10 Tony Awards, including Best Musical and Best Choreography. So that's the Sullen Empire, virtually the whole of June, Monday the 5th to Saturday 27th of June at 7:30, with afternoon matinees at 2:30 on Wednesdays and Saturdays. And it's only £23.95.
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That's a fabulous song, that one. Tremendous. Rain Me In, Sam Fender, North Shields, and Olivia Dean. It's an incredible 11 weeks at number one for the two of them. And Rain Me In now breaks the official chart records as the male-female duo with the most weeks at number one on the official singles chart, surpassing 10 weeks, which was Rhiannon and Jay-Z's Umbrella back in 2007. I can go back further to 1976, Elton John and Kiki D. I think they were about 6 weeks at the top, but now 11 weeks at number one for North Shields, Sam Fender and Olivia Dean with Rain Me In. And on the album charts, Michael Jackson mania continues. The Greatest Hits is up there, and he's got three singles in the UK top 10 this week: Billie Jean, Beat It, and Human Nature. Human Nature making its first ever top 40 appearance and gives Michael Jackson his 45th top 10 single. So all the oldies are coming back out. We're going to have a look at our album in history. We're a little bit late with that feature today. Sorry about that. I waffle too much, don't I? 11:35. We'll hear this, then we'll have our album of history. 1991 this week. The top-selling album of 35 years ago this week. That's coming up after this one from Player.

Baby Come Back. Player Radio Tyneside, 22 minutes away from midday. Mark Siemens along at 12 for the lunch break. 2 hours of fabulous, fabulous tunes and all Mark's usual features, including the Saturday Smoocher and the one that got away. But our album in history this week, do you have in your collection the world's top-selling album from 1991? We'll go back 35 years to find out what was number one. It might be in your collection. It might be a little worn out now for multiple plays, unless you've got the CD copy, of course. The album of the week from 1991, it was number one in the UK this very week, comes from a lass from Aberdeen and a guy from Sunderland, The Eurythmics, Annie Lennox and Dave Stewart. We'll start with this one, called Thorn in My Side.

Hello, Yvonne, listening in Gosforth. Phone in my side, Eurythmics. The Eurythmics were originally the Tourists. Do you remember the Tourists? I Only Want to Be With You. They split up in 1980, and Annie Lennox from the band and Dave Stewart, they got the Eurythmics together, and they also became briefly a real-life couple, you know, in a relationship. They sold over 75 million records and also won a Brit Award for outstanding contribution to British music, the Eurythmics. It was at number one on the UK album chart this very week, 35 years ago, which means they get two plays on the show today. Here's a fabulous song with Aretha Franklin also in on it. Sisters are doing it from themselves, from Eurythmics' greatest hit CD.

top-selling album in the UK, 1991. 35 years ago, greatest hits, Eurythmics. As well as the two that we played for you, Sweet Dreams, Who's That Girl, Here Comes the Rain Again, There Must Be an Angel Playing With My Heart. Just hit after hit after hit. Good value. Or we'll sneak, I think three, at least three, maybe four in before we have to give way to Mark Seaman at 12 o'clock. And my favourite 60s band, I think.

of the top 60s bands. One of my favourites as well. As far as the 60s go, I still love the Beach Boys. Many of the Beatles songs, of course, Stones there, Hollies. Oh, too many to mention really in the 60s. Hello to everyone listening in Cumbria, and particularly the town of Milham. You may have missed this in the news stories last week. This brought a smile to my face. The local authority in Cumbria built a new leisure centre in Milham, and they decided to get the population involved, the community involved, in naming the leisure centre in Milham. So they ran a competition and gave away free membership for a year for naming the leisure centre in Milham. They got hundreds and hundreds of entries. They decided to go with Milham Leisure Centre. It says what it does on the tin, I suppose. Milham Leisure Centre was the name of the new leisure centre in Milham. We didn't get Boaty McBoatface or anything like that. Does that just lack a bit of imagination? Who knows? Anyway, good luck to Milham. Sometimes.

It's an old song, but I first picked up on it just in January when I was in Australia. Because they are an Australian band, but that was a British hit as well, The Church Under the Milky Way. Nice tune. Actually, my daughter has some great music on in her car. Every time we go over to Australia, she gives us a lift anywhere. The music's always fabulous. Mark Seaman along at 12 for 2 hours of the lunch break. The Mark's Million Seller, the Saturday Smoocher, the one that got away. Some fabulous music with Mark between 12 and 2. Elliot's in the seat at 2 o'clock. Elliot Clark for the afternoon show. Backtrack at 4 with Jeff Lyle. Country at 6, Ian Hornsby. Steve Fennell at 9. At 8 with the 90s. And at 10, it's the party show. It's late Saturday. It's Gary Richardson from Tony Crosby. Have yourself a fabulous Saturday afternoon. I'll talk to you on Monday.

Hello, hello, hello, and welcome to this week's Saturday Lunch Break here on Radio Tyneside with myself, Mark Seaman, through till 2 this afternoon. I hope you've had a good week and you're ready for a couple of hours of some of the best music you're likely to hear on your radio for a Saturday afternoon. So we started in the 70s with Sweet and that Ballroom Blitz. Meanwhile, in 1966, Crispian St. Peter's Only Had You on His Mind. Hello.

Yeah. Chesney Hawkes, the one and only former number one for the son of Len Chip Hawkes, who used to be the lead singer once the Tremolos left Brian Paul. Chip Hawkes came in as the sort of lead singer, and he was a good-looking lad as well in the 60s and the 70s. That was his son, Chesney, as I say, former number one, the one and only. Before that, we had Crispy and St. Peter's, You Was On My Mind, number two in 1966. Apparently, he once said he would be more popular than the Beatles. Not quite sure that worked out. What was the other big hit? Oh, yeah, I Am the Pied Piper. He was a Pied Piper, wasn't he, with that one? So it's Mark Seaman. It's Radio Tyneside, the Saturday lunch break. Great to have your company. Here we are, about halfway through May. Summer's on its way, we hope. It's time now. I hope you've had a good week, by the way. And if you've spent it in hospital, I do hope that Radio Tyneside has been looking after you. That's our aim in life, just to care for you and all our listeners, of course. So it's time now, as I was about to say, for The One That Got Away, the first of our musical features for this week. And we're featuring Sam Cooke. Now, Sam started out as a sort of gospel singer back in the sort of 50s with the Soul Stirrers. Then he went on to become a huge solo pop star, of course. Had great success in the early 60s. Songs like The Chain Gang, You Send Me, Twisting the Night Away, so many more. Sadly, he was shot and killed in a motel in 1964. This particular song that we're going to play was a big hit in the US, but not over here. And Sam was inspired to write it after he heard Bob Dylan's protest song, Blowing in the Wind. He thought, well, I could do something like that. So he wrote this song as a protest anthem, really, for the black community in a heavily segregated America in the 1960s. It's The One That Got Away, Sam Cooke, and A Change Is Gonna Come.

Sam Cooke, the one that got away, and a change is going to come, all about the travails of the black community in a very much segregated America in the 1960s. And funny enough, I've said before on the programme that my family, my dad's job took us to live in America in sort of 1963, 64, 65 time. And it very much was a segregated country at that time. And I remember going to various places and churches, and you'd have the coloured community on one side and you'd have the whites on the other side. But thankfully, a lot has changed over the years. It's Radio Tyneside. Let's have a little bit of country music now. And if you like American country music, we have plenty for you on a Sunday evening here on Radio Tyneside. Brian Clough and the American Country Connection tomorrow evening at 8 o'clock. And talking of the South and segregated South, we're going to play a song by the Dixie Chicks, but they've dropped the Dixie part because of the reference to the South. They're just now the Chicks. But this is a great song. These are the Chicks and Ready to Run.

0: If you're a regular listener to the Saturday Lunch Break, you know I like to play songs that you think, oh, I haven't heard that for a while, and that'll be one of them, I'm sure. Martha Reeves and the Vandellas, a classic track from the 60s Motown stable, and My Baby Loves Me. Hope your baby loves you. It's Mark Seymour with you for a Saturday afternoon. Great to have your company this Saturday. Now, I was just lining up the next song, and I thought, oh, this takes me back to when my sister and I were young. It's Nick Lowe, and I love the sound of Breaking Glass, and the reason it reminds me of my youth was because my sister and I, we are about 7 or 8 years old at the time, and we were having a bit of a tussle, should we say, in the lounge in our house where we lived at the time, and we had French windows, and my sister pushed me, and I went through this window. Crash, this whole big pane of glass went, and my mum came in, and she was making a cake at the time, and she had a wooden spoon in her hand. She was, if I say beside herself with anger, that's about half of it. She was really angry. Anyway, she came and she tapped my sister on the legs and said, oh, you, how could you do this? What will your dad say? And as she came towards me, I said, no, mum, please don't smack me. I've got glass down my back. And she suddenly thought, oh, yes, maybe I better not. So I got away with it. But we didn't love the sound of breaking glass, and nor did my mum back then.
1: I love the sound of breaking glass.
0: Nick Lowe, well, he clearly does.

Yeah, there was definitely the sound of breaking glass in our house that day. And suffice to say, Dad wasn't pleased either when he got home. We were both in trouble with him then. It's Mark C, but it's Radio Tyneside. Don't forget, if you like music from the 60s and the 70s, we got music for you this afternoon with Jeff Lyle, Backtrack. That's right after the afternoon show. Now it's time for the next of our music features, and it's the Soul Cellar we're visiting now with Al Green. Bit of a soul favourite. He had a string of hits in the 70s. Of course, Tired of Being Alone, Let's Stay Together, Shalala, Makes Me Happy, and so many more. Al Green, this is one you don't hear every day, but I think you'll like it. It's our track from the Soul Cellar, Al Green, as I say, and Keep On Pushing Love.

One of the many pop songs he recorded in the 70s, Al Green, and our track from the Soul Cellar this week, Keep On Pushing Love. He gave up the pop world in the 80s when he found God and became a pastor in a church and recorded a series of gospel albums. But that was the one from the Soul Cellar, Al Green and Keep On Pushing Love. Don't forget, if you like a request or dedication on Radio Tyneside, we'd love to hear from you. 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Just put whichever presenter or program it is you'd like a record played on, or you can get in touch with us through our social media channels. Lots of ways to get in touch, and we'd always like to hear from you. Now here's a song from the lovely Lulu. It's a song she wrote herself, and actually she passed the original on to Tina Turner, who had a massive hit with it, top 10 hit in 1993. But this is the lady what wrote the song, as Ernie Wise would say, and it's her own rendition of her own song, Lulu, and I Don't Want to Fight.

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Three together on Radio Tyneside. We had Lulu and a song she wrote for Tina Turner, who had a big hit with it. That was her own recording of I Don't Wanna Fight. Then we had Doris Troy from 1963, Just One Look. That was the original recording. Wasn't a huge hit in the UK, but boy, would it get to the top of the charts. Number two the following year in 1964 for The Hollies. And the one we just heard there, David Cassidy, Some Kind of a Summer, which was a double-sided A-side for David Cassidy in 1973. Got to number three of the charts. The other side was I Am a Clown. I think we played that a few weeks ago. It's time now for the next of our music features, and it's our dance floor favourite, and we're going back to the swinging 60s, the days of psychedelia, oil lamps and flower power, and also soul music was just establishing itself in this country as well with the Stax label. Do you remember the Stax label? Atlantic. Stax label was blue, I seem to remember, light blue. Atlantic was a bright red, and we had the black Motown label, and we certainly got down to this one. We liked this on the dance floors in 1967. It's our dance floor favourite for the late, great Otis Redding, who's inviting you to go on, shake a little bit.

Yeah, I started doing discos in about 66, 67. And that was one we definitely played with the Go Go Girls. They'd all be dancing to that one. And the Blup Lamps, the Oil Lamps would be going. Otis Redding, it was our dance floor favourite this week. Hope you enjoyed it. And we were shaking back in 1967. We'll get a couple more in before the news. Back to 1976 now with the Eagles.

Thanks for 1976 with the Eagles and Take It to the Limit. After the news, in a few minutes' time, we've got Mark's Million Seller. We're back to 1972 for that one. I hope you'll stay with me for that. The Saturday Smoocher and the Saturday Surprise Song. That's all coming up between 1 and 2 o'clock. Then the afternoon show takes over. And then we're backtracking with music from the 60s and the 70s with Jeff Lyle at 4 o'clock. But the news is next. Taking us there, Don Covey, and he's on a seesaw. Some-

Former number one and her biggest selling single ever in the UK, the lovely Cher and Believe. And I'm old enough to remember first time round in the 60s with Sonny and Cher and I Got You, Babe, which we play quite a lot here on Radio Tyneside. But it reminded me when I was listening to that, my wife and I went on holiday to Spain a few years ago, actually quite a few years ago, and there was a karaoke bar going and we said, go on, let's have a go at that. What should we sing? Oh, I know, Sonny and Cher, I Got You, Babe. Suffice to say, she was all right. I didn't go down so well.

Hands most of the time, and the feeling is laid back. Palm trees grow and rents are low.

late great Buddy Holly and Maybe Baby. Maybe Baby. And before that, we had Neil Diamond and I Am I Sad. Got to number four in 1971. Good to hear Neil Diamond again. He's not doing so well at the moment, so we wish him well. It's Mark Seaman. It's the Saturday Lunch Break on Radio Tyneside. And now it's time for Mark's Million Seller. And we're back to 1972 with The Temptations. Now, this song was written by Norman Whitfield and Barrett Strong. It was released in the US in September 1972, went to number one for 1 week in the US and got to number 14 in Britain. It had 16 weeks in the US bestsellers and 9 weeks in the British charts. It won Grammy Awards for Best Rhythm and Blues Performance by a Duo, Group or Chorus in 1972, Best Rhythm and Blues Instrumental Performance for the instrumental part of it, of course, in 1972, and the Best Rhythm and Blues Song. Got the Songwriters Award for Norman Whitfield and Barrett Strong as well, the same year, 1972. The million sale was reported deservedly in January 1973. And we're going to play the full 12-inch mix for you. These are The Temptations. It's Mark's Million Seller, back to 1972. And do you know what, Popper? He was a bit of a Rolling Stone.

such a good record. The full-length version for you as well. 1972 is Mark's million seller. The Temptations and Papa Was a Rolling Stone. Not the Mick Jagger type, though. You get that, don't you? And it was a kind of different move for the Temptations in style, away from the songs like My Girl and Just My Imagination. That was really quite an adventure for them. And it proved, as I say, a million seller. Great stuff. It's Mark Seaman. It's Radio Tyneside. Saturday lunch break through till 2 o'clock. Then the afternoon shade takes over. Now, of course, the Bee Gees. We had Robin, we had Barry, and we had Morris. Barry's the only one left now, sadly, and he's not been too well of late. But we're going back to 1969, when brother Robin Gibb, took the lead vocal on this one. I like this. The Bee Gees, and I Started a Joke.

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It's a song that would probably become more popular in the 1980s, 1983, when UB40 recorded that and had a top 10 hit with it. But that was the original from the early 70s, mid-70s. Jimmy Cliff and Many Rivers to Cross. Great song there. Staying in the 70s for our next song with Foreigner. This was their second single release and a top 30 hit in 1978. Their biggest hit came 6 years later in 1984 when they got to number one in the UK and the US with I Want to Know What Love Is. But this is Foreigner and Cold as Ice. Ooh, turn up the heating, mother.

You're listening to the Saturday Lunch Break on Radio Tyneside, the Northeast number one truly local radio station. And that was Foreigner and Cold as Ice. And if you're feeling chilly, shouldn't be doing because we're halfway through May now, but if you're feeling chilly, what's a good thing to do? Have a little cuddle. And that's what we're going to do now, right now, on the Saturday Lunch Break with our Saturday Smoocher. And we're back to 1978, same year as Foreigner. We just had Cold as Ice. Johnny Mathis and Denise Williams provide our Saturday Smoocher, our little cuddle-up song today. It's a bit of a weepy one. Too much, too little, too late. Is it ever too late?

Online on DAB, 93.6 FM, your smart speaker, bedside entertainment systems in the RVI, the Freeman and the Queen Elizabeth Hospitals across Newcastle. This is Radio Tyneside. Wherever you're listening, whether it's locally in the northeast or further afield, welcome along. It's the Saturday lunch break. We do this every Saturday between 12 and 2. I'm Mark Seaman, your genial host. Good to have you company. That was our Saturday smoocher, Johnny Mathis and Denise Williams, Too Much, Too Little, Too Late. Back to 1978. I hope you enjoyed that one. Now, here's a group of girls, Sarah Dallin, Siobhan Fay and Karen Woodward. They were the original members of Bananarama. They changed lineup over the years, but they still carried on with the hits. In fact, they had almost 30 hits between 1982 and 1993. This is one of the early ones, Bananarama, from 1982. Got to number five. He was really saying something, or in my case, normally nonsense.

0: Fancy a cuppa? Then join us every weekday afternoon from 4 o'clock for Tea Time on Tyneside. Can you get the answer to the Tea Time teaser? We'll also have three great easy listening songs. That's in our afternoon tea break. Also, we'll have the afternoon interview and a lot more. So that's Tea Time on Tyneside from 4 o'clock, Monday to Friday. Join us. 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

three together there. We had Bananarama, and he was really saying something. And then Go West from 1993, Tracks of My Tears. Their biggest hit was in 1985, of course, with We Close Our Eyes. And then you heard the wonderful Gene Pitney, It Hurts to Be in Love, from 1964. My wife had a big crush on Gene Pitney back in the 60s before we got together. In fact, I think she still liked him after we got together. I interviewed him once, and I told him that she was a big fan. He was very, very pleased, and I was very jealous. Now I'm only joking, really. Great, Gene Pitney, and It Hurts to Be in Love. It's Mark Seaman. It's Radio Tyneside. It's the Saturday lunch break, and time now for our Saturday surprise song. And it's a song you don't hear too often on the radio. Neil Young. This is a track from his 70s multi-million-selling album, Harvest. Of course, he was also a member of Crosby, Stills, Nash & Young for a while in the mid-70s. Neil Young, as I say, from the album Harvest, and this is A Heart of Gold. It's our Saturday surprise song.

The Saturday surprise song was Neil Young and Heart of Gold from his multi-million selling album Harvest. It's Mark Seaman, Radio Tyneside, with you for another 10 or 11 minutes or so. Then the afternoon show takes over. 4 o'clock this afternoon, we go backtracking. Great music from the 60s and 70s with Jeff Lyle. Then a little bit of pure country for you. Ian Hornsby with 2 hours of great country music between 6 and 8. And then we're back to the 90s for the news and music of that particular decade. The 90s with Steve and Help from 8 o'clock onwards this very evening.

those sort of one-hit wonders from the 60s. It was Inez and Charlie Fox, and you remember that Mockingbird from 1969. Mark's in with you on Radio Tyneside. Good to have your company this Saturday afternoon. Afternoon show follows the news at 2. We'll get a couple more in before then. We're back to 1988 now. Number 3 hit for Billy Ocean. And can you get out of my dreams and get into my car, please? Mind you, the cost of petrol these days, we're probably not going to go very far.

One of the string of hits he had across the 80s, Billy Ocean, Get Out of My Dreams, Get Into My Car. And there we are. That's about it for this week's Saturday Lunch Break. I hope you've enjoyed all the music we've been playing. And I look forward to your company next week. We'll do it all again between 12 and 2 o'clock. Stand by for the afternoon show. I'll leave you this week with Blood, Sweat and Tears. Whatever you're doing, have a good week. If you're in hospital, let Radio Tyneside look after you. And hopefully you'll be back home soon. As I say, take care. God bless. Ta-ra for now.

Hello, everybody. My name is Elliot Clark, and you're listening to The Afternoon Show. It is 2 p.m. in the afternoon, and that was Sting with Fields of Gold. You're with me thanks to 2 hours of lovely, lovely music. Thank you so much for tuning in. Up now is Chris Farlow with Out of Time.

Chris Farlow with Out of Time. So how has your day been so far then? You might have been to work, you might be still at work, you may have done nothing at all, but hopefully whatever you've been doing, it's gone very, very well. And also, hope you've had a nice week so far. It's coming up towards the end. I'm very excited because tonight is the night. It is Eurovision. I have been waiting for this for, well, a whole year, I suppose. You look forward to the next one after the first one finishes. But yes, I can't wait. We'll get more into that later in the show. But anyway, Eurovision's up later today. So that is starting at 8 p.m. today. Get your TV ready. Anyway, that's as exciting as my day's going to get today. And also, it's a friend's birthday, so I'm going to see them for a couple hours later after I finish the show. Anyway, that's my day. What are you doing today? Please let me know. I'll listen to Richard Marx and Now and Forever. It was a number 13 hit in January of 1994.

Patsy Cline and Crazy. A very good song, that. So here's a little reminder about your schedule as to what's coming up in your afternoon. You're with me on the afternoon show up until 4, and from 4 till 6 is Jeff Lyle and Backtrack, and from 6 till 8 is Pure Country with Ian Hornsby. Lots to look forward to there. So, as always, if you'd like to follow along with our schedules, our events, and anything we have posted, please do follow us on our Instagram at Radio Tyneside 936, or our Facebook, which is just Radio Tyneside, or have a look at our website at radiotyneside.co.uk. 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And we do post the same stuff on the Instagram that we also post on Facebook, so you don't miss a thing. Anyway, on with the show. Here's Nell Bryden with Smoke in My Heart.

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SOS by ABBA. Lovely song. So coming up after this next song, I'll have your event guide. That is a piece of information about an activity or an event that's coming around near you. So please stick around for that while I play for you The Minute You're Gone by Cliff Richard.

0: The Minute You're Gone by Cliff Richard. So, this is your event guide. This is a little piece of information coming up in your local area that may or may not interest you. So, this is on Saturday the 30th of May at 10 a.m, 1:30 p.m. and 5 p.m. or on Sunday the 31st of May at 11 a.m. or 3 p.m. from £13 to see My First Ballet, Cinderella. So, a magical ballet for ages 3 and up, with a narrator to help a young audience follow the story. This is a shortened version of The Beautiful Score by Prokofiev and is a perfect introduction to ballet. A fantastic day out, you might say. So if you want to get into ballet and Cinderella, this might just be the one for you. On Saturday the 30th of May at 10 a.m, 1:30 and 5:30 p.m. or on Sunday the 31st of May at 11 a.m. and 3 p.m. from £13. That sounds quite exciting. So please do check online just to double check the details and get your tickets booked. Anyway, that was your event guide.
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Celine Dion with Love Again. Something that has popped up again this year is a thing called Rate Your Landlord. Now, if you've ever rented or lived in student accommodation or have an apartment or anything like that, you may be aware of the website rateyourlandlord.org.uk. Now, this is not sponsored, but I have to say, I can't wait to write a review because basically you have to say what property you've lived in, and then it's an anonymous review. And then you can say whatever you think, like the actual like experience that you've had in that place. And then a few months later down the year, maybe after you've left the house or something like that, all the reviews will be published for everyone to see. A very tense, I have to say. Just go on the website and have a look and see what people's reviews are for different accommodations, like the student accommodations around the area. You never know what you're going to see, or the stories that people will tell. It really is exciting. Are we doing mine later when I get home? I can't wait. You know, most of the time, people don't really get excited about writing reviews. But for personally, I love writing a complaint review. Do you also get a kick out of it? You know, when you email a shop and say, I didn't have this item, I'd like 10% off. And that kind of thing, I love doing that. It's great fun. If you're like me out there and have maybe any horror stories about living in an apartment or a flat, or have any like horror stories of landlords and estate agents, let me know, because I know a thing or two about living in dodgy rentals. Yes, I think it was a few years ago I used to live in one, and there was mold everywhere. It was shocking. But anyway, that's a story for another day. Anyway, that's my plans later. Anyway, on with the show. Here's Stardust by David Essex. It made number 7 in January of 1975.

0: Frank Sinatra, Doris Day, Pat Boone and Connie Francis, four of the great singers of the 1950s. I'm Dave Nicholson and I'll have more music from that great era every Sunday afternoon at 4 o'clock. So join me for those fabulous 50s here on Radio Tyneside.
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Taylor Swift and Love Story. We are coming up to the end of the first half of the afternoon show, so let's get straight into it with PDA and We Just Don't Care by John Legend, released in February of 2007.

PDA, We Just Don't Care by John Legend. And on that note, that is the end of the first half of the afternoon show. So I'll be right back with you after this next song, the news, and the song after that. So don't go anywhere. We have lots more to talk about and lots more to play for you while we listen to Whistle for the Choir by the Fratellis. It was released in November of 2006, and they have come all the way from Glasgow to give you this lovely, lovely song. So I'll see you after the news.

Steve Hartley and Cockney Rebel. That was Here Comes the Sun. Hello, everybody. My name is Elliot Clark, and you're listening to the second half of the afternoon show on Radio Tyneside. It's just gone 3 o'clock, and you're with me for the next 55 minutes or so of lovely, lovely music. Coming up now is Colours of the Wind, as featured on the Pocahontas soundtrack by Vanessa Williams.

Pet Shop Boys with All Over the World. Speaking of All Over the World, tonight is the night that Eurovision officially happens. Now, I'm very, very excited. I can't wait. I've been looking forward to this for the whole year, ever since the last one finished. I can't wait for this one. And I thought, what better way to celebrate than making the night quite fun? And I'm interested, if you watch Eurovision or watch anything like it, what do you do to get in the mood? What do you do to get in the spirit? Personally, what we've done is my mum has sent over some inflatable microphones and a little gift bag of like sweets to share with my housemates. And we're going to have make a night of it as well. We're going to have cocktails and we're going to have the lights kind of dim. So it should be quite fun, hopefully. And also, if you're wondering as to who might possibly win, I want you to get back to me. Have a look on Eurovision. I think it's EurovisionWorld.com is an unofficial website. And you get to see all the entries and everything. Have a little guess. Don't look at the odds table. Have a little guess who you think might win from the options. Don't look at the odds. It will cheat. You can't cheat. That's not allowed. But let me know who you think might win. And also, if you have a favourite so far. However, we'll get back into it after this next song. This is Can't See Straight by Jamie Lawson.

Diana Ross with If the World Just Danced. And speaking of dancing, just before those two songs and the promo, we were talking about Eurovision. Now, it's happening this Saturday. The grand final is about to happen, and the two semi-finals have already happened. So don't worry if you haven't seen them. We're going to go through a little bit now with who you think might win. Now, personally, I haven't seen really any of the entries in full. I've only seen little snippets, and so I can't really make an opinion from there, but I like to keep the suspense, you know? So when I watch the grand final, I kind of think, oh, I really like that song. Oh, that's terrible. You know, that kind of thing. And play along at home. But when I looked earlier in the week, the top favourites that I could see were Finland, Greece and Denmark. Now, they are very mixed in, you know, in instrumentals, in singing ability. So who knows if those two will even place in the top three. But you may be wondering, how are the UK looking? Well, originally, people had high hopes for our entry with Look Mum, No Computer and Ice Fine Dry. But who knows anymore, because we have quite a lot of strong competition. But earlier in the week, I looked on EurovisionWorld.com, which is like an odds table. It has every information you could possibly need to know about Eurovision. And it said that we were 19th in the table out of, 30 entries, which honestly, for the UK, is quite good. If you've ever seen Eurovision before, you'll know that we are not particularly great at performing. So to be placed 20th or 19th is quite good. Who knows what it'll actually be like on the night, on the evening, because the odds will completely change. Who knows what will happen? But I, for one, can't wait. Do I think we can win? Do you think we can win? I don't know, but we definitely have a chance, is what I'll say. I won't jinx anything, but we have a chance. Anyway, that's Eurovision over and done with for today. Sorry I've talked about it for so long, but I just can't wait. If you're not fussed about Eurovision, don't worry. Just turn off all the radio stations when it happens on the day after, because it'll be flooded with Eurovision entries on the charts. Anyway, on with the show. Here's Engelbert Humperdinck with There Goes My Everything.

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So this is the little reminder about your schedule as to what's coming up in your afternoon. You're with me on the afternoon show up until 4, so there's about just under half an hour left. And then from 4 till 6 is Backtrack with Jeff Lyle. And from 6 till 8 is Pure Country with Ian Hornsby. As always, please do follow us on our Facebook, which is just Radio Tyneside, or Instagram at Radio Tyneside 936. We post the same content on both platforms for you to stay always up to date. On with the show. Here's an amazing song by Madness. It's House of Fun. It went straight to the top of the charts in May of 1982, and it was their only number one, but it's a great one nonetheless.

Darling, Hold My Hand. I can pretty much guarantee what you're thinking right now. 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

The Man Who Shot Liberty Valance by Gene Pitney. Is anyone else quite lazy in terms of wanting to go specific places when they go out with some friends? Now, this is only for the fact that I don't know what to do. My friends in Board Game Society really like Biker Spoons, but I like the Five Swans. There's a lot of Wetherspoons around the area, as you may have realised by living in Newcastle. We have, like, what, five or six, maybe, different Wetherspoons, and everyone has their favourites, and unfortunately, theirs is Biker Spoons. It is a very nice pub, I have to say, in Biker. However, it's quite a distance from where I live in West Jesmond. I have to get a transfer on the metro, or I have to walk all the way there. And it's quite a distance. Or I could go direct to Haymarket and go in the Five Swans. What should I do? I don't know. How do I convince them to go closer? Or, you know, just it's fine. Who doesn't like the Five Swans? Anyway, what would you say to these people who maybe don't want to do what you do? Or what should you say to me to convince me to go to Biker Spoons? I don't know what to do. Please help me. As we listen to I'm Mandy, Fly Me by 10cc.

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Carrie Underwood with I Know You Won't. And on that note, that is the end of the afternoon show. Thank you so much for being with me for the last 2 hours. If you joined at the very beginning or joined at any other point throughout the show, it's lovely to have you here. I'll be back with you on Thursday's Good Morning Tyneside show, which is a first for me. That is 8 or 10 in the morning, so please do say hello. And I'm going to leave you now with a lovely, lovely title. I really like the title for the next show. It's Backtrack with Jeff Lyle. That's from 4 till 6, so say hello from me. And as always, if you're listening to hospital, hope of a speedy recovery and get well soon. And wherever you are and whatever you're up to today, hope it goes very, very well. I'll leave you with a great song called Dreams by Gabrielle. It reached the top of the charts in June of 1993. This is her debut single. Can you believe it? But yes, thank you very much for a lovely show and have a lovely, lovely rest of your week.

0: with my thanks to Elliot for the past couple of hours. Good afternoon and welcome to Backtrack with me, Jeff Lyle, here on Radio Tyneside, where we're proud to be local, playing the best oldies across Tyneside, like that one from The Who. Number four, back in this week in 1967, it was Pictures of Lily.
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Philadelphia band The Stylistics there, featuring Russell Tompkins Jr. on lead vocal, that incredibly high voice. Sing Baby Sing made the top three this week back in 1975. So on the show today, a featured album, it's Deja Vu from Crosby, Stills, Nash & Young. We'll do a same title, different song, an A-side, B-side vintage vinyl single from my collection. We'll do a three from five from this week in 1968 and a turntable hit two. How do we fit it all in? Stay tuned and you'll find out.

couple of 60s classics for you there. Del Shannon, Two Kinds of Teardrops, number 5, May 1963, for the American singer who sadly took his own life. Tom Jones there, Love Me Tonight, number 9, May and June of 1969, his 16th chart hit and his penultimate one of the 60s before he went on, of course, to carry on with records right up to this day. Now, our featured album this week is Deja Vu, the first album featuring Neil Young with Crosby, Stills and Nash, so their second album as a threesome and first as a foursome, as it were. And let's begin with Steve Stills' Carry On.

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Solent disco singer from New York, that's Evelyn Champagne King. Her debut single back in May 1978 just hit our top 40 at number 39, and it was simply called Shame. Before it, Carry On, opening track from Crosby, Stills, Nash & Young's Deja Vu, the first album to feature Neil Young to make the threesome a foursome, and we'll have two more tracks in the second hour of the programme. Right now, we've got same title, different song, which says what it does on the tin. Two songs with the same title, but they're completely different.

That was Cliff Richard's 63rd chart hit, would you believe, making number 9 this week back in 1976, Devil Woman. And before it, same title, Devil Woman, but different song, of course, from Marty Robbins, who made number 5 in 1962. So that's same title, different song.

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1: Featuring David Gates on lead vocal, he wrote the song as well. Everything I Own only made number 32 in our charts, but did better in the States, May 1972. Now, Bob Dylan, of course, who was a folk singer originally, but he went electric in the mid-60s, not to the liking of some of his fans, but quite a few people thought, well, okay, he's had a couple of top 10 hits already in 1965. This was the second one, making number 9, Subterranean Homesick Blues.

0: Bob Dylan from 1965, Subterranean Homesick Blues. You're listening to Backtrack with me, Jeff Lyle, for Saturday afternoon. Now let's feature three from five from the air of
1: 1968.
0: So looking at the top five this week, 58 years ago in 1968, a new entry at number five from The Herd. And I Don't Want Our Lovin' to Die.
2: Only you can help yourself.

Final hit for The Herd. They only had three. That was the highest charting at number five this week in 1968. I Don't Want Our Loving to Die. The Hump was at number four with A Man Without Love. And at number three, the 1910 Fruit Gum Company. Yes, get yourself a name for a band. It's

Simon Says, the 1910 Fruit Gum Company, classed as Bubblegum Pop at number 3 this week in history, 58 years ago. At number 2, The Small Faces and Lazy Sunday. And at number 1...

0: Louis Armstrong topping the charts this week in 1968. What a Wonderful World, the third of a four-week run at the top.
1: Detroit, Michigan. Motortown. Motown. This is the Motown Sound.

Number six this week in May of 1970, The Supremes, Up the Ladder to the Roof, the first single featuring Gene Tyrell on lead vocals after Diana Ross left, of course, together with Mary Wilson and Cindy Birdsong. Doing all right, thank you, without Diana. Right, let's take three steps to heaven now, not literally, but here's Eddie Cochran.

Written by Eddie and Bob Cochran, Three Steps to Heaven, the second posthumous British number one. Eddie, of course, was killed in a car crash shortly after recording this song. Spookily, he was backed by the Crickets, the backing band of the previous posthumous chart topper, Buddy Holly. 1960 there. Wow. Right, who's this? I'm sure you recognise the piano player there. Jerry Lee Lewis, What I'd Say. Of course, recorded by Ray Charles, but here's Jerry's great version.

0: Newcastle, Gateshead and our surrounding patch has a long-standing tradition of being the home for wonderfully talented musicians, songwriters and singers. 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

Well, first we heard Jerry Lee Lewis and What I'd Say, number 10, May of 1961, and there The Shine, A Little Love from the Electric Light Orchestra, top six in May of 1979 from the Discovery album, the ELO, featuring, of course, Jeff Lynne. Right, up to the news we go with Booker T and the MGs, Time Is Tight, a hit for them back in the year of 1969, making number four.

0: Good afternoon and welcome to the second hour of Backtrack here on Radio Tyneside Hospital and Community Radio for Newcastle and Gateshead. I'm Jeff Lyle, 3-6. The Bellamy brothers there, who of course were David and Howard, their first chart success, number 7, May of 1976, Letting Their Love Flow.
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0: Graham Nash's song from Crosby, Stills and Nash, Deja Vu, their second album, which peaked at number five this week in 1970. And of course, Graham has told the story many times that he'd gone to the market that morning with his then girlfriend, Joni Mitchell, and saw a vase and thought, well, we'll buy that. So they went home. Oh, and Joni bought some flowers. So they went home and put the flowers in the vase and lit the fire because it was a cold day. And that's how you write a song. Simple, really.
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Back to May of 1966 for that one. 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American male vocalist Roy C. Hammond, otherwise known as Roy C., and Shotgun Wedding.

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Former lead singer with Genesis, Peter Gabriel, his first solo effort after leaving the band, number 13, May 1977, and he was up on Salisbury Hill. Before it was Malt and Barley Blues from McGuinness Flint, top 10 hit back in May of 1971. They were Tom McGuinness, formerly of Manfred Mann, and Huey Flint, former drummer with John Mayall. So, let's have an instrumental without talking over the beginning, shall we? The Shadows, Wonderful Land.

0: 2 minutes of pure gold from Hank and the Boys. The Shadows, Wonderful Land. 8 weeks at the top, March, April, May of 1962. Their biggest hit. Recorded 12 months earlier, but not considered chart-worthy until a string section was added.
1: Detroit, Michigan. Motortown. Motown. This is the Motown Sound.

0: Canadian Ardeen Taylor, who recorded for Motown, Now There's a Ghost in My House, number 3 this week back in 1974, which brings us to a vintage vinyl single from my collection from the year of
1: 1969.
0: So it's on the Reprise record label. It's RRS 20817. Who is this and what's the A-side? The B-side, called My Kind of Town.

0: Written by Jimmy Van Heusen and lyrics by Sammy Cash. My Kind of Town, of course, the classic sound of Mr. Frank Sinatra. A B-side, actually also an A-side, but in this instance a B-side. But the B-side of what?
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Well, it only peaked at number 5 in our charts in May of 1969, but spent almost a year on the singles charts. It was a reprise, RS20817, and we played you the B-side earlier on, which was My Kind of Town. Although some singles with a different catalogue number have a song called Blue Lace on the B-side, which I think I better play next week just to keep the record straight, don't you? Now, Hot Chocolate, of course, very popular in the 70s and early 80s. This one of their early hits from May 1973, making number 7 in our charts. This is Brother Louie, featuring, of course, Errol Brown on lead vocals.

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0: Now listen, let me tell you.

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I said I'd never say it again. I guess I should say anything at all, since you're supposed to belong to him. But I just can't let you go without telling you just how much I love you.

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I know those bright lights are calling you, honey. Big fine cars and fancy talk. But if you ever want somebody to just love you, and someday you just may, just give me a call. You know where I am.

Number four this week in 1970 for American country singer Glen Campbell, who was also a brilliant guitarist as well. He stood in for the Beach Boys when Brian Wilson went AWOL. When he come back, as I say, top four, May 1970. Before it, it was from May 1973, number seven for Hot Chocolate and Brother Louie. Now, earlier this week, I played You Hold Me, Thrill Me, Kiss Me by Gloria Estefan. And I said I would dig out one of the originals. Well, here it is, Mel Carter, a turntable hit in this country. Big hit in America, but did nothing over here.

Written by Harry Noble and originally performed by American singer Karen Chandler in 1952. That's Mel Carter's version, 1965. Not a hit in this country, but of course covered by Gloria Estefan in 94 when it did chart. Robert Palmer, you may remember the name. Well, of course, he featured with Elkie Brooks and Vinegar Joe, a 70s rock band, but went out solo, and this was his first release in this country. Made number 53, May 1978. Not very good, but it did do higher when it was reissued. Robert Palmer, Every Kind of People.

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Simon and Garfunkel's Homeward Bound, top 10 at number 9 this week in 1966, the first hit that they had together, and of course started a fantastic career. Robert Palmer before that, Every Kind of People. Final track now from our featured album, Deja Vu, Crosby, Stills, Nash & Young. This is Joni Mitchell's Woodstock.

0: episode of three tracks were featured from Crosby, Stills, Nash & Young's second album, Deja Vu, the first featuring Neil Young, and that was Joni Mitchell's Woodstock, which a brilliant version, of course, of Joni's classic song. And before it, Simon & Garfunkel, who were Homeward Bound.
1: Your baby doesn't love you anymore.
0: Here's the big O.

The Big O, 2 weeks number one in June of 1964. It's over and it is. That's it from me. Stay tuned. Steve's up at 8 o'clock with Back to the 90s. Gary at 10 with It's Saturday. But after the news, Pure Country with Mr. Ian Hornsby. Taking us to the news, MFSB, Mother, Father, Sister, Brother, and The Sound of Philadelphia, TSOP. From me, Jeff Lyle, good afternoon. Take care now.

and welcome to 2 hours of easy listening country music right now here on Radio Tyneside. That, of course, was the voice of Jim Reeves. The song was perfectly suited to the new Nashville sound of the 60s, orchestrated by Chet Atkins and Floyd Kramer. Country music with strings had arrived, and that was a massive crossover hit for Mr. Reeves.

And that was the voice of Shania Twain, I Won't Leave You Lonely. She's Canadian and so far sold more than 100 million albums, making her the best-selling female artist in the history of country music, even more than Dolly Parton. Oh, I find that slightly difficult to believe. And anyway, here come the Highwaymen, a group of retired country gents formed in 1984. I'll tell you who they are in a few minutes.

And that Silver Stallion, sung by the Highwaymen, a group of retired country gents formed in 1984. And they were Willie Nelson, Johnny Cash, Waylon Jennings and Kris Kristofferson. And the group remained active, performing live concerts for about 10 years, and good for them.

That's the voice of Mandy Barnett. I don't know too much about her, but she had funny, familiar, forgotten feelings. And we like Western Swing on this programme, so I hope you do too.

band that recreated the sound of 1930s Western Swing and still going strong after 40 years playing the hits of the king of Western Swing, Bob Wills, and his Texas Playboys. And now for a song written by Fred Rose and an ideal song for Hank Williams, who was always lamenting about his cheating wife called Audrey. And this, in fact, was recorded as his last ever recording session in 1952. Hank Williams, Take These Chains from My Heart.

And Take These Chains From My Heart, Hank Williams, recorded at his last ever recording session on September the 23rd, 1952. And now, a sad song coming up. Sounds sad already, doesn't it?

And that was a song called Hid from the Light from a band I don't really know much about. And they're called Texas, a Scottish band from Glasgow, founded in the 1980s. And it's country music right now here on Radio Tyneside. And this is Mr. Trini Lopez. With an old Chris Fitton, no.

And that's the voice of Trini Lopez and Devil Woman, not to be confused with the Cliff Richard song Devil Woman. It was a different song and presumably a different woman. Marty Robbins' Devil Woman appeared in about 15 years before Cliff's song in 1962.

They formed in 1989. Whether they're around still now, I wouldn't know. They specialised in bluegrass and busking, apparently. And now, believe it or not, a song from Andy Williams from his country album called You Lay So Easy on My Mind, that recorded in 1974. The song My Elusive Dreams.

That's the voice of Andy Williams, My Elusive Dreams. It was originally recorded by Tommy Wynette and David Houston, and that track was from Andy Williams' country album, You Lay So Easy on My Mind, from 1974. And believe it or not, the B-side of the single was Marriage on the Rocks.

Cindy Williams, that was, who specialised in folk, rock, blues and country and has had a successful recording career since 1978, and the song Metal Firecracker.

That's the very deep brown voice of Mr. Tennessee Ernie Ford for the Good Times, with another version of Kris Kristofferson's composition for the Good Times. And what have we got next? Oh yes, here comes Billy Joe Spears.

That's the voice of Billie Jo Spears and What I've Got in Mind. Very popular in the UK in her heyday, with another slightly saucy offering with a similar theme to the greatest hit she had, which was, of course, as you know, Blanket on the Mind. And this is Chris Isaak.

And that's a super hammerman taking us up to the news. Well, almost anyway. And to take us up to the news, it's the Mavericks. Another hour of pure country in a few minutes' time.

0: And welcome back to the second hour of Pure Country. That's a great old song written way back in 1924. And it quickly became a standard blues item sung by country singers as well, including people like Eddie Arnold, Tennessee Eddie Ford, and the Everly Brothers, George Jones. And that version was sung by veteran singer Gene Autry.
1: Hey, anybody remember the old song, You Call Everybody Darling? Ah, the guitar player remembers. Do you remember the verse, Mr. Guitar Player?
2: Hey, I don't remember it.
1: Let's see, how does it go?

And that's a familiar voice if you know your country music. Yes, it was Johnny Cash, The Big Life. In lively mood he was, with a song with pretty odd lyrics if you were listening carefully.

And that was a song written by singer Don McLean and a crossover hit for crooner Perry Como. But that was the voice of Glen Campbell, and I Love You So. And now some good old Western swing. And the big voice of Reba McEntire.

My Heart, sung there by Ronnie Millsap, one of the most successful crossover artists in the 70s and 80s, and he had 40 number one country hits in the States. And unfortunately, a congenital disorder made him almost blind from birth. Ronnie Millsap and My Heart.

that's two stalwarts of the early 60s country scene, where the song was first recorded with great success by Farron Young, then later by Solomon Burke and then Jim Reeves, but that was Willie Nelson and Patsy Cline.

And there's a song that was an international crossover hit in 1973, 3 weeks out of number one in the UK singles chart, and that was Dr. Hook, him with the patch over his eye, if you remember, When You're in Love with a Beautiful Woman. Sung now by Roy Orbison, sung by Waylon Jennings, coming up right now. That gives it away, doesn't it?

Yes, a song written by Roy Orbison, Crying, sung there by Waylon Jennings. And now a story song about the discovery of gold during the California Gold Rush. Hence the length of the track, 6 minutes 35 seconds worth of Dan Fogelberg singing Sutter's Mill. That sounds familiar.

And that's a song that I haven't played for some time. I enjoyed it. I hope you did too. Sutter's Mill, Dan Fogelberg, a story about the discovery of gold during the California gold rush, hence the length of the track, 6 minutes 35 seconds. And now for some roly-poly.

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Ah, this sounds familiar to me.

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She had 5 number one hits to her credit once upon a time, including You're the One That I Want with John Travolta. That was from her debut country album in 1971. Olivia Newton-John, If Not For You.

0: Everything, baby, to get along with you.
1: Now tell me, Brother Tim, what are you gonna do?
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And quite a song, Milkcar Blues from Western Swing Group, Asleep at the Wheel. Another song now from Willie Nelson from his 33rd studio album. And for a change, a song he didn't write. He didn't compose it in 1971, but it comes from 1971, written by Steve Gooman. Willie Nelson and the City of New Orleans.

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That was from his 33rd studio album, composed in 1971 by a guy called Steve Gooman.

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0: Oh, Tommy Olsen, come right in.

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Very best wishes to you for a speedy recovery. And for the time being from me, Ian Hornsby, take care, be good, and bye-bye for now.

Been around the world, there's no place like home. It's true, that, isn't it? Best place here in the northeast. It's Radio Tyneside. It's Saturday night. I'm Steve, and it is brilliant to be back with you tonight. Until 10, with nothing but the 90s. This is Back to the 90s. And over the last few weeks, we've been working our way through the decade. We've been playing the biggest hits from each year of the 1990s. Some good ones as well. Ones you forget about, like that one from E17, Being Around the World. That is the 35th best-selling song from 1994, the year we are doing tonight on Radio Tyneside. Next up, a song which was first released in 1983. Well, actually, it first came out, a bloke called Robert Hazard wrote it in 1979. Then in 1983, Cyndi Lauper did a cover version of it. 11 years after Cyndi did her cover version, in 1994, she recorded a new take on it to feature on her Greatest Hits album, which came out in 1994. This is Girls Just Wanna Have Fun. Hey now, Girls Just Wanna Have Fun. Never at number one, it got to number four, but it is the 34th best-selling song from

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1: Radio Tyneside. I can't remember the last time I heard that version of Cyndi Lauper's Girls Just Wanna Have Fun. That's the Hey Now, Girls Just Wanna Have Fun, which came out in 1994, and it's the 34th biggest selling song of that year. Good to hear that one again. A great year for music and a great year for film.
2: What do you think the chances are of a guy like you and a girl like me ending up together?
3: Not good.
2: You mean not good like 1 out of 100?
3: I'd say more like 1 out of 1,000,000.
2: So you're telling me there's a chance?
1: Yeah! Brilliant. Dumb and Dumber, which came out in 1994, also out that year, a film called Above the Rim. And the song that featured in it was this.
4: Regulators. We regulate any stealing of his property. We're damn good, too. But you can't be any geek off the street. Gotta be handy with the steel if you know what I mean. Earn your keep.

called Above the Rim. I've never seen it, but it came out in the 90s. Meant to be pretty good, about basketball and stuff. It is Regulate from Warren G and Nate Dogg. Never a number one, that song. Should have been, though, shouldn't it? Got to number five, and it's the 33rd biggest selling hit of 1994. Do you remember Hattie in EastEnders, played by Michelle Gale? When she left the soap, she started a music career, and one of the songs she released was this. Sweetness. Again, never a number one. It got to number four, but it sold enough copies to place it as the 32nd bestseller of 1994.

0: Radio Tyneside with the biggest selling songs from 32 years ago. It's all about 1994 tonight, and a one-hit wonder there from Tony DeBart at number 31 with a great song. The Real Thing sounded fantastic when you heard that one in the club. Now in the top 30 with Celine Dion kicking things off with this. 7 weeks at number one. Think Twice, the 30th bestseller of 1994.
1: Don't

give you 5 DJ points if you know who originally sang this song. Any idea? 5 DJ points, no? Yeah, you got it. Peter Frampton, well done. And then in 1994, Big Mountain came along and did a cover version of it. That just takes me right back to a really good summer of 1994. I'm sure it was a good summer. I just remember hearing that on the radio and thinking, oh, yes, life is good. It's Big Mountain's Baby I Love You Way. Never a number one, it got to number two, but it is the 29th biggest selling song of 1994. This is Radio Tyneside, back to the 90s, and the biggest sellers of 32 years ago has MC Saar and the Real McCoy.

That's such a tune, that, isn't it? Red Dragon and Compliments on Your Kiss. Never a number one. It got to number two, but it is the 27th biggest selling song of 1994. That's what we're doing tonight here on Radio Tyneside, working our way through the biggest hits of that year from 32 years ago. The 90s, loads and loads of songs ended up in the chart because they featured in a Guinness advert, just like this one. The 26th bestseller of 1994. Yeah.

Radio Tyneside with the songs you'd have been buying from Woolies or maybe your local record shop back in 1994. The 25th bestseller is China Black. That is Searching. And next, taken from his 17th album, his only ever number one single in the UK. Prince and the Most Beautiful Girl in the World, the 24th biggest hit of 94.

Grace on that, Prince and the Most Beautiful Girl in the World. It is the 24th best-selling song of 1994. We're working our way through the tunes that you would have been buying all those years ago. It's like 32 years ago. I still can't believe it either. It was a good year for film. We played Dumb and Dumber earlier. That was a good movie. Forrest Gump was out that year. Great Tom Hanks film. And so was The Streets of Philadelphia from the movie Philadelphia with Tom Hanks.

really good film that that's from. I don't know whether you've seen it before. Philadelphia, brilliant. Tom Hanks is in that. And that won a Grammy Award, that song. Bruce Springsteen and the Streets of Philadelphia. It is the 23rd best-selling song of 1994. Inside, Stillston is at number 22. Jimmy Nail's Crocodile Shoes is at 21. And at 20, another song from another movie from 1994. The Flintstones and the BC 52s.

0: You know what's missing from the end of that? Wilma! Definitely. That is Meet the Flintstones BC 52s, like what they did there. Yeah. The 20th bestseller of 1994. And this is the 19th. Take that.
1: And remember, I'm always ready.
0: It's Radio Tyneside. Playing the best-selling songs from 1994.

really good, Reel to Reel, Mad Stuntman, and I Like to Move It on Radio Tyneside. These are the biggest selling songs of 1994. Some really good tunes on the show tonight, actually, working our way through the biggest ones of the year. A vintage year with, as I say, Reel to Reel, I Like to Move It. Number 17, never a number one, highest position was 5. And next, another song that didn't make number one, but sold enough copies to place it as the 16th strongest song of 1994.

Boyzone, of course, Love Me For A Reason. These are the biggest songs of 1994. That was number 15 with an old cover of a Johnny Bristol song. Did you go out and buy that? Not the Johnny Bristol one, the Boyzone version, of course. You're not that old, are you? Next at 14, this is the 14th biggest seller of 1994. Let me be your fantasy. And it's a good one as well from Baby D. Let Me Be Your Fantasy, Radio Tyneside.

Rhythm of the Night on Radio Tyneside. It's back to the 90s. These are the biggest selling songs of 1994. A really good year for music. 13th bestseller, Corona, never a number one. The 12th bestseller, Mariah Carey, All I Want for Christmas Is You. Obviously, we're not going to play that. And we're not going to play the 11th best-selling song of 1994 either, because it's the Manchester United football squad's Come On You Red song. No, we're not playing that. Into the top 10 we go now with another song that was never a number one, but it was a massive hit in 1994 from Ace of Base.

It's Radio Tyneside. Please tell me you didn't buy the album where that song came from. No, you didn't, did you? Circus Dupe was the album. The song that was the big hit from it, Dupe, number one for 3 weeks and sold enough copies to place it at number nine. Next at eight, it's Let Loose.

0: What a voice Mariah's got. She's so good, isn't she? Her second song to feature on this chart of the bestsellers of 1994 tonight. We had her at number 12 with All I Want for Christmas Is You. Obviously, I didn't play that because I didn't. I couldn't be bothered with the complaints, to be honest with you. So there she is at number 7 with Without You, the old Nielsen song. Gotta say, I think I prefer Mariah's version, you know. Yeah, I do. Just outside the top 5 biggest selling hits of 1994, it's the brilliant Bon Jovi. This is Always at Radio Tyneside.
1: This Romeo is bleeding,

Back when John Bon Jovi had long hair, he's cut it all off now, hasn't he? Bon Jovi and Always is the sixth best-selling song of 1994, and next at number five.

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Originally a country song until they came along and did their version. Very good, I swear. Here's another cover version that was selling well in 1994. This was originally done in 1967 by the band The Equals.

Well, Baby Come Back is the fourth best-selling song of 1994. The third is E17 and Stay Another Day. And the second is this. Yeah, you know this one. Come on, admit it, you bought it, didn't you? Hey, I'm not judging you, okay? It was back in the 90s, you're allowed. Novelty songs were big in the 90s. So much so that Wakefield was the second largest.

well, it was in a big film from a massive Scottish band. Wet, Wet, Wet, Love Is All Around is the biggest selling song of 1994.

And a very warm welcome to another edition of Late Saturday here on Radio Tyneside. I'm Gary Richardson here in the studio and keeping you company for the next 2 hours with upbeat music, fun and chat. That was Steps kicking things off, and as always a big thank you to Steve Fennell for taking us back to the 90s for the past few hours. I've just seen him dashing off to a Eurovision karaoke party where he's going to be going boom bang a bang all night long. I bet he can't wait. And now our party continues with Texas.

0: Oh, yes. Some Parade and All Present and Correct there with Christina Aguilera. And this is Gary Richardson, also a Present and Correct here at Radio Tyneside. We're on 93.6 FM, online, on your smart speakers, on Channel 1 of the Bedside Entertainment Systems in the hospitals of Newcastle and Gateshead, and on DAB. Hope your weekend's going well. We've got a packed programme for you tonight, as always. We're looking at celebrity birthdays very shortly. We'll have a dip into the Radio Tyneside events guide. And we'll also have a very special trip in the Radio Tyneside time machine, where we go back not only to the swinging 60s as usual, but also to the 70s, 80s and 90s, where we relive the UK's winning hits from Eurovision. Yes, it's the Eurovision Song Contest tonight, and we couldn't let it pass without marking the occasion. So we look forward to that coming up later in this programme. But first, it's back to today and this Saturday night. Let's get wrapped up with Ollie.
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that's the Saturdays. And you're listening to Late Saturday here on Radio Tyneside. Gary Richardson in the hot seat. Time to talk birthdays now. And if you've been celebrating yours today, many happy returns. Hope you're having a lovely time. You've been in very good company too, because some other very famous faces have also been blowing out candles on their cakes, including former James Bond, the actor Pierce Brosnan. He's 73 today. Meanwhile, singer-songwriter Hazel O'Connor is 71. And a youngster by comparison, only just...

Bears, that's Janet Jackson there, who's celebrating her 60th birthday today. And this is Gary Richardson, it's Radio Tyneside Late Saturday, and it's Eurovision night. Now, at this point of the programme, as usual, we're going to jump into the Radio Tyneside time machine and go back to the swinging 60s. But because of Eurovision, we've reprogrammed it at no extra cost. And I'm also going to visit the 70s, 80s and 90s. Yes, all the decades when the UK were triumphant at Eurovision. The first of our five winning entries, of course, was from 1967. And here she is, it's Sandy Shaw.

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0: This is Radio Tyneside. Bang, bang. Boom, bang, bang, bang,
1: I love you. Love a bit of boom, bang, bang on a Saturday night, don't you? And now the Radio Tyneside time machine moves forward to the 70s. This time we land at 1976 and the third year that the UK triumphed at Eurovision with the Brotherhood of Man.

Oh, yes, and do you remember the dance moves and all the flares? It comes back, doesn't it? 1976 there and the Brotherhood of Man. And now the Radio Tyneside Time Machine moves forward to the 80s. The year is 1981 and the sale of Velcro was about to go through.

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From the album The Life of a Showgirl, that was Taylor Swift. And this is Gary Richardson. We're on 93.6 FM and, of course, on Channel 1 of the Bedside Entertainment Systems in the hospitals of Newcastle and Gateshead. And if you're tuning in from hospital tonight, thanks for your company. I hope you're enjoying the show, and I hope those Eurovision hits brought back a few memories as well. Time now to blast the sirens with a bit of Jack the Lad Swing.

0: Yes, that's the Spice Girls here on Radio Tyneside. Time now for a dip into the events guide, and let's see what's coming up at the Glass House in Gateshead. Because on Saturday the 30th of May, they're presenting Hollywood's Golden Age with the Sinfonia of London and conductor Gateshead-born John Wilson. It's a great opportunity to dive headfirst into the soundtracks that made Hollywood sparkle, including the music of Andre Previn, John Williams, Cole Porter and George Gershwin. Tickets are on sale now from £10. That's Hollywood's Golden Age at the Glass House, formerly The Sage in Gateshead, Saturday the 30th of May at 7:30 in the evening.
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London Boys there, and from London nights to Saturday night here on Radio Tyneside. And the news headlines are just around the corner, so stand by for that. But I'll be straight back after that with another full 60 minutes of upbeat music, fun and chat as we keep the party going. And in the mix, we'll also have our guests here challenged. So now's the time to grab a pen and paper in readiness to scribble the clues down when they come along. All that's ahead, but now to take us up to the headlines, Mercy, Mercy Me, from 1991, this number 9 hit comes from Robert Palmer.

Thing to bounce along to on a Saturday night. That was Ace of Base, and a warm welcome to the second hour of tonight's edition of Late Saturday here on Radio Tyneside. I'm Gary Richardson in the hot seat and keeping you company right up to midnight. Yes, if you're not out partying tonight, don't worry, I'll bring the party to you, and it continues as we look towards Jerry Halliwell. Good luck.

That's Melanie C, and this is Gary Richardson. It's Radio Tyneside, late Saturday on 93.6 FM, online, on your smart speakers, on channel one of the bedside entertainment systems in the hospitals of Newcastle at Gateshead, and on DAB. Thanks for being with us, and a warm welcome if you've just tuned in. Lots more to come between now and midnight, including, very shortly, the start of our Guest of the Year Challenge. But now, the music continues. Yes, we're on a roll. Well, a roller coaster with Bewitched.

yes, hope you were bopping along to that one. That was Gina G, of course. And now it's time to settle down, focus the minds, and get ready to start our Guess the Year challenge. Four different clues are coming your way, pointing you to a year in question. But can you guess the correct answer without phoning a friend or cheating on Google? There are no prizes, it's just a bit of fun, but it's a good excuse for exercising the old grey matter. So come along, have a go, and let's see how we get along. Here's clue number one, then. Hold on to your hats. Well, this is the year that Queen Elizabeth II celebrated her Ruby Jubilee, marking 40 years on the throne. That's clue number one. Another one heading our way shortly, but now let's get in a spin with Dead or Alive.

And here's clue number two. Well, this is also the year that the Maastricht Treaty was signed, founding the European Union. The Maastricht Treaty. You're probably guessing the decade by now, but can you pinpoint the year? That's your second clue, another one coming up soon, but now, keeping the love going this Saturday night, here's Dollar.

And here's clue number three. Well, this is also the year that the Winter Olympics were held in Albertville, France. The Winter Olympics. So sporting fans, think carefully. Can you remember the year? One more clue still to go. It might help to bring things into focus, so stand by for that. But this time, I know it's Donna Summer.

fourth and final clue in tonight's Radio Tyneside Guess Here Challenge. Well, this is also the year that Betty Boothroyd became the first woman to be elected as Speaker of the House of Commons. Yes, there they are then, four different clues, all pointing you to the exact same year. Keep guessing away and all will be revealed just before midnight. It's Radio Tyneside, late Saturday. We're playing the best music across Tyneside. And now, let's go in search of Hazel Dean.

Yes, Stateside there with Holly Johnson. That, of course, was a hit for him back in 1989. And we're sticking with the 80s for this next track. Let's not be scared, because it's

Alicia, and we're coming right up to date with this next track on Radio Tyneside this Saturday night, released last month from the album We Will Always Be The Way We Were. This is Charlie Puth with Michael McDonald and Kenny Loggins.

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And that's REM just about wrapping things up for us tonight. But thank you very much for tuning in to Radio Tyneside this Saturday. Hope you've enjoyed the show. Just time to give the answer to our Guess the Year challenge. And this time we'll be going back to 1992. Well, I'll be back next Saturday as usual for another party, 10 o'clock here at Radio Tyneside. I hope you'll join me then. Make a date, tell your friends. Night Times is coming up straight after the midnight news. And to play us out, it's the Pointer Sisters. Have a very good night.

just for you. I'll take whatever life can give, just for you.

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